0: Here in Muswellbrook, we can deliver local stories from local voices that you simply can't get anywhere else.
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2: Cloudy and some rain around the valley today for you Tuesday. Tomorrow we're looking at tops of 27 and possible showers. Clearing showers for Thursday, 28. And Friday, 31 is your top there with a late shower expected. That's your 2NM 4-day forecast. 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

981 2NM, it's Al in the Morning Show. We're together for another Tuesday. On the way, Michael Jackson from Thriller, and this one, one of the most recognised rock ballads of the 90s. It's Bon Jovi at 2NM.

0: doing him the home of better music and more of it. When you think back to your school days, history, that was one of those subjects I reckon you were either in or you weren't. 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
8: Hi, I'm Phoebe Humphrey. The Treasurer has refused to rule out whether the federal government is considering handing 000 to a national body. It follows a Senate inquiry recommending the emergency hotline be stripped from Telstra after a series of network outages. Jim Chalmers telling the ABC Labor is looking through recommendations.
9: We have taken some very substantial steps when it comes to 000. You know, we legislated the 000 custodian, we've got the ACMA investigation. We've increased the penalties for telcos who don't follow the rules in the 000 system.
8: Aussies are feeling the cost of living crunch, with new CommBank data showing household spending stalled last month. It rose by just 0.1% in August, with the biggest spends on essentials like transport and health. Federal police have charged a Queensland man for allegedly bribing officials overseas following the suspicious death of a woman in Bangladesh. The 51-year-old is accused of paying $90,000 to influence the investigation, including getting his name scrubbed off police records. He'll front court in Brisbane today. The investigation into the suspicious death is ongoing. And Donald Trump is defending the banning of three media outlets from the White House. It comes as CNN, MS Now and Politico launch legal action, while other media outlets have suspended coverage of the president in solidarity. But Trump says the action was warranted.
10: These outlets have an obligation to be fair. And if they're fake news, I really think I have an obligation not to allow them into another very special house.
0: 2NM, your sport now.
8: In sport, it's been a night of celebrations for Nick Daicos after winning his first ever Brownlow medal. The Collingwood superstar finishing on a record 47 votes in last night's count. He's told Seven he didn't make it home last night after accepting the award.
11: That is true. I got a little bit of rest, but it's nice to spend the night with friends and family.
8: And James Tedesco has made history after becoming the first player to be selected in the RLPA Players Dream Team six times. The Roosters star named in the fullback role. That's the latest news and sport.
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12: cloudy and some rain around the valley today for you Tuesday. Tomorrow we're looking at tops of 27 and possible showers. Clearing showers for Thursday, 28. And Friday, 31 is your top there with a late shower expected. That's your 2&M 4-day forecast. 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

0: 981 2NM as always. Thanks for dropping in. You've got Al in the morning show. Late 70s, Freddie and Queen released an album called Jazz. Brian May wrote quite a number of songs for the album, as did Freddie. And they released a double A single. On one side was this.
1: I want to ride my bicycle. I want to ride my bicycle.
0: The bicycle race. And on the other side was this one. It's Fat Bottom Girls on 2NM.

0: Steve Winwood's Higher Love at 981 2NM. Don't forget, if you're spending your money in the local area, we all benefit. That's why we're saying the buck stops here. Spend your money where it counts and you're backing your whole community. If you're feeling peckish and you're around Kelly Street in Scone, go and see the team at Blue Cat. I love reading the reviews. Great coffee, best milkshakes, delicious dumplings, great coffee. Another says the muffin burger was absolutely delicious. The iced coffee was really good too. 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Excellent friendly service. 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

0: 2NM, bit of music and more of it. When you think of Sweden, I guess you think of ABBA, obviously, and Roxette, but Ace of Base were another very, very popular band that came out of Sweden. Big hit for them in the early 90s, and The Sign. When we return, Joe Cocker, I guess a man we know for belting out a big number, but one of his very laid-back songs next, along with the Choir Boys.
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0: 981 2NM. I'm going to call it. That is my Tuesday. Of course, the bear on his well-earned break. So Pete filling in the 100% Hunter Breakfast Show. That means Kev next to look after the Maximum Music Lunch. Kim Carnes leading proceedings. Belinda Carlisle. The Violet Femmes. Fun hour. It's coming up next. Enjoy your day. I'll see you tomorrow.
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0: 981 2NM, better music and more of it for your workday. It's Belinda Carlisle, Leave a Light on. Belinda here next year for her G'day and Goodbye tour. Playing the Enmore Theatre in Sydney, March 12 and 13. Those ticks, if you want to go, they're on sale right now. You can pick them up through Ticketek. Hello, it is Kev on the way, Ice House after the Violent Femmes. Now, these guys never took anything seriously. Asked how the music scene has changed since they started.
1: Well, when we first started, it was 1981. And the music scene really sucked at that point. And now the main difference is that the music scene sucks also, but sucks worse. And so by comparison, we seem even better than we really are.
0: Violent Femmes, Blister in the Sun.

0: 981 to an M. Better music here, more of it. It is your Maximum Music Lunch and Ice House from the album Man of Colours, and that is crazy. And it is crazy to think that that album is going to be 40 years old next year. So Ivor Davies and the boys going to pack up the van and hit the road to celebrate. They've got a couple of gigs coming up in June and July of next year. They're going to be playing in Newcastle and also going to be playing in Sydney. So if you want to go for the Man of Colours 40th Anniversary Ice House Tour, those ticks, they're on sale right now through Ticketek. It is Kev the Savo. Big night last night in the AFL. It was the Brownlow Medal, and Nick Dacos won it in a canter. More details on that in a news update next. Then we do Denise Williams and you two at 2NM.
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2: Hi, I'm Phoebe Humphrey from Your News Now, and these are your news headlines. Anthony Albanese joins other world leaders in issuing an urgent plea on guardrails for AI. A new survey has revealed 2/3 of Aussies want less immigrants. Charges have been laid after a shooting in Sydney that's left an 11-year-old boy in hospital. And Collingwood's Nick Dacos has created history in bagging his first ever Brownlow medal. Get your news when you want it. 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

0: 81, 2NM, better music and more of it for your workday. Huey Lewis and the news. It is the power of love. Coming up on Friday, the Coolmore Ladies Race Day is on at the Scone Race Club. This is going to be a massive day. If you want to get the day off work and head along there, should be a good one. 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By the way, Blues Brothers and also going to do 1927 at 2NM.
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1: Two is better than one. So

0: Better music and more of it for your workday. It's Aussie Crawl and the Boys Line Up afternoon. How you going? It is Kev on the way. Got to do something from The Village People. One of the worst movies ever made. Can't Stop the Music. Got made sit through that one New Year's Eve. That was the first and last time, let me tell you. Also on the way, a singer who's a little bit older, a little bit wiser.
1: Yeah, you're as old as you feel, but also you have, you're integrating all the time this experience that you have. And I don't know, it's yummy.
0: Yes, that is Pink, one of her hits on the way within the next 10.
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0: 81 2NM. Better music AM, more of it for your workday. Pete Holland in tomorrow morning from 6, filling in for the Bear on the 100% Hunter Brekkie Show. There's James Brown. And I got you. Going to stay cloudy for the remainder of this afternoon. Another cloudy day tomorrow. Might see some late showers and storms come through. Tops about 27 degrees for your Wednesday as well. I hate to say it, but Christmas, it's just a tick over 3 months away. So if you're going to be out doing some Christmas shopping or any shopping at any time, make sure you do it locally. Support our local businesses. Don't be doing it online, unless, of course, it is with a local business, because the buck stops here. It's all thanks to 981 2NM and also supported by the Fireplace Fixer. Springtime, perfect time for a clean and service, so call the Fireplace Fixer. You can do that today. On the way, let's do some Bill Medley, Jennifer Warnes, and also Fleetwood Mac at 2NM.
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0: 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All the details about Nick Daicos' big win in the Brownlow medal last night. And it's also Teamless Tuesday for the NRL. Their preliminary finals coming up this weekend. Who's in, who's out? All the latest soon. Then we do your 2 Ups at 2. Couple from Toto, also Sheryl Crow and the Angels.
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5: Hello, I'm Monique Crichton. A trans-Tasman crackdown on drug trafficking and organised crime has resulted in more than 1,200 people being charged with close to 3,500 offences. The week-long operation by authorities here in Australia and New Zealand has also seen significant quantities of meth, heroin, cannabis and cocaine seized, alongside firearms and more than $2 million in cash. The Treasurer says the war in the Middle East can't end soon enough as households brace for another hit. Experts are now tipping another interest rate hike when the RBA board meets next week, with another 2 more increases to come after that. Jim Chalmers has told News 24 we're not immune from the dramas the war is causing.
6: I think it's self-evident around the world in other countries. Interest rates are going up because of the impact on inflation of this war in the Middle East. From an economic point of view, the war in the Middle East has been a disaster.
5: Police in South Australia have been forced to issue a fresh warning about scammers. They've had multiple reports of scammers modifying a caller ID to make it look as though the call is coming from SAPOL. And Channing Tatum has quashed rumours he's been running a secret burner account on Instagram that's been leaving comments on his ex's posts. The now-deleted account left messages on posts about Zoe Kravitz and her new fiancé, Harry Styles. The Magic Mike star says he thinks it's hilarious that people would think that's how he would spend his free time.
1: 2NM, your sport now.
5: In sport, 3,000 fans have turned out for Brisbane's final open training session before heading to Melbourne for the build-up to Saturday's grand final with the Dockers. Lions star Ryan Lester says he's enjoying the excitement.
7: Clearly we've been very lucky that this is the fourth time, and but same sort of thing, never know if you're going to get back, so soak it up and enjoy it.
5: And the team list for this weekend's NRL prelims will be released today, with Penrith confident Nathan Cleary won't be troubled by a foot injury. That's the latest in news and sport.
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8: Cloudy and some rain around the valley today for you Tuesday. Tomorrow we're looking at tops of 27 and possible showers. Clearing showers for Thursday, 28. And Friday, 31 is your top there with a late shower expected. That's your 2&M 4-day forecast. 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
9: Check, check 1, 2. We know you love variety, and we also know that 2 is better than 1. So we've dug deep in the music library and found 2 from your favourite artists, including some you haven't heard in ages. This is the 2 Ups at 2.

0: with better music and more of it for your workday in your two ups at two. Sheryl Crow, If It Makes You Happy, and All I Want to Do is Just Have a Little Bit of Fun. Hello, it is Kev the Savo, and this year the McGrath Foundation is celebrating its 21st anniversary. It actually took place last week, but they'd love you to get involved and organise a local event. Now, whether that's a morning tea, a golf day, bike ride, maybe a pink up event, a pink stumps day, get involved with that one, a fun run, or something in your workplace. If you want to find out more details and get involved and help raise some money for the McGrath Foundation, just head to their website, mcgrathfoundation.com.au. On the way, more two ups at two. We're going to do the Angels and also Jackson Brown.
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2: Woke up to hear a noise he'd never heard before.
4: But he's on a farm. Wouldn't he hear that all the time?
2: 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He had a goose that had never honked before. The goose honked is because the barn was on fire. Little Goosey making this noise saved the day. And Goosey has been rewarded with his favourite snack.
4: Didn't end up on the dinner table.
2: No.
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There is nothing wrong with your hearing. We're deliberately playing two songs from the same artist. This is the Two Ups at Two. The Hunters 981 2NM.

0: 81 2NM. Better music and more of it. Two Ups at Two, couple from Jackson Browne, Somebody's Baby, and also Stay. It is Kev DeSalvo. Coming up this Saturday night, there is a trivia night which is going to be held at the Merry War RSL Club, and it's all in support of MND. 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And the dress code is wear blue, of course, which is the global colour of MND awareness. 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
9: Hello, I'm Monique Crichton. Two teenagers arrested in connection with the shooting of an 11-year-old boy in Sydney have been released, but one 18-year-old has since been charged over the incident in the city's northwest. Naomi Moore from New South Wales Police says the investigation has a long way to go.
10: This shooting at this stage does not appear to be linked directly to current conflicts. However, a number of individuals that were inside the unit at the time are well known to New South Wales Police, and their association with organised crime is being considered by investigators.
9: The child remains in a critical condition. Federal police have charged a Queensland man for allegedly bribing officials overseas following the suspicious death of a woman in Bangladesh. The 51-year-old is accused of paying $90,000 to influence the investigation, including getting his name scrubbed off police records. He'll front court in Brisbane. The suspicious death investigation remains ongoing. The makers of weight loss drug Mounjaro are setting up a direct dispensing service, which has triggered talk of a potential price drop. There's some hope competing distributors would undercut each other to fill scripts for the costly drug, which is not on the PBS. And horror has dominated at the box office for Hoyts this past weekend. Resident Evil taking $3.86 million on its opening weekend. Practical Magic 2 was the second most popular flick, while the John Farnham concert celebration attracted over 23,000 fans who couldn't get seats at Rod Laver Arena.
0: 2NM, your sport now.
9: In sport, all eyes will be on the AFL Tribunal tonight with the grand final hopes of Lions star Lachie Neale on the line. Brisbane is challenging the one-match ban given to him for a gut punch on Hawthorn's Jack Ginnivan. He wants to line up against the Dockers on Saturday. And Olympic gold medalist and world champion pole vaulter Steve Hooker is preparing to take over from John Bertrand as chair of the Sport Australia Hall of Fame. The America's Cup icon is retiring after 21 years. That's the latest in news and sport.
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11: Cloudy and some rain around the valley today for you Tuesday. Tomorrow we're looking at tops of 27 and possible showers. Clearing showers for Thursday, 28. And Friday, 31 is your top there with a late shower expected. That's your 2NM 4-day forecast. 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

0: Better music here, more of it tonight at 8 o'clock. We go totally 80s for an hour with our 80s at 8. There's Go Anna, and that is Solid Rock Afternoon. It is Kev. We are 22 days deep into September. How are you going with it, this global challenge? Walking 10,000 steps each and every day, raising funds and awareness for people with cerebral palsy and other disabilities. If you haven't been involved in it, but you'd like to make a donation and find out some more info, it's not never too late. Go and find out all those details, steptember.org.au on the way. Going to do Big Mountain and also Dobie Gray for your workday.
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2: 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Anthony Albanese joins other world leaders in issuing an urgent plea on guardrails for AI. A new survey has revealed two-thirds of Aussies want less immigrants. Charges have been laid after a shooting in Sydney that's left an 11-year-old boy in hospital. And Collingwood's Nick Dacos has created history in bagging his first ever Brownlow medal. Get your news when you want it. 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
12: She's a witch! 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
11: Tragedy in Western Queensland in 1966, when 24 people died in a plane crash in Winton.
13: Department of Civil Aviation investigators hope from these buckled and twisted pieces to discover the cause of the crash.
11: To 1975, the anniversary of the release of the Little River Band's first hit single. 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
14: Hey everybody, this is Rachel. This is everybody. This is Chandler and Phoebe and Joey. And you remember my brother Ross?
15: Sure!
11: And in 1997, Aussie duo Savage Garden won a record 10 ARIA Awards.
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11: Joan Jett is 68, best remembered for this hit. 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
11: Can you believe Scott Baio, Chachi on Happy Days, celebrates his 66th today?
18: Getting better. At least you don't have to stuff a rag in my mouth anymore.
11: One of Australia's all-time greatest Socceroos, Harry Kewell, is 48.
19: There's the header. Kewell scores his sixth goal of the season.
11: Wallabies great Phil Waugh turns 47.
20: Best was 2003. Rugby World Cup semi-final, then when no one gave us a chance to win it.
11: And Port Adelaide champion Dominic Cassisi turns 44.
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11: Finally, one of the most renowned songwriters of all time, Irving Berlin, died age 101 on this day in 1989. Best known for the musical hits There's No Business Like Show Business and Anything You Can Do, I Can Do Better. And then there was the song that went on to become the biggest selling single of all time. Irving Berlin on September 22nd.
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0: 81 2NM. Better music here, more of it. Pete Holland back in tomorrow morning from 6, filling in for the Bear on the 100% Hunter Brecky Show. There's the Rolling Stones. And that is Painted Black. Tomorrow going to be a warmer day, about 27 degrees. Might see some late showers and storms come through. And we're only a couple of days away from the start of more school holidays. Can you believe it? What are you going to do with the kids for a couple of weeks? Well, here's one thing. The Hero Kids School Holiday Adventure is happening. It's on at the Upper Hunter Community Services Building in Muswellbrook. 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

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Jonesy and Amanda, best of, on the way next. And also, Daryl Braithwaite. Also, Bon Jovi and Maxine Nightingale. Have a great night.

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6: Hello, I'm Monique Crichton. The RBA governor insists a rate rise next week isn't set in stone. The major lenders are all expecting the central bank to lift the cash rate ahead of another jump in November. But Michelle Bullock denies it's a foregone conclusion.
7: I'm not signalling anything. I'm only one person on the board, so I can't tell you what the board will want to do. The only thing we've been doing in the past few weeks is we highlighted that we felt that the inflation risks were skewed to the upside.
6: The man accused of murdering Sydney couple Jesse Baird and Luke Davies will argue he acted in self-defence. Former police officer Beau Lamar Condon has pleaded not guilty, his lawyer telling the jury the pair died during separate struggles involving his service pistol. The cost of fuel continues to be a focus of discussion, with Australian fuel prices up close to 31 cents a litre compared to last month. The national average for unleaded is $2.38, while diesel is $2.87. Victoria remains the cheapest state, with those in the Northern Territory paying the highest prices. Pauline Hanson says her party does not share the ideologies of the Ku Klux Klan. The One Nation leader slamming Nine News for broadcasting an interview with the head of the KKK in the US, who praised her political position. Hanson says suggesting One Nation supports the white supremacist hate group is absurd. And a battle appears to be brewing over Dolly Parton's estate. Her nephew, Brian Seaver, has been fired from his role protecting the country music icon's properties in Nashville.
1: 2NM, your sport now.
6: In sport, it's been revealed there'll be no pre-game superstar for this year's NRL Grand Final. Negotiations with Tones and I have reportedly collapsed, leaving the league without a major act for the decider. Instead, the NRL says the money will be invested in junior rugby league programs across the country. And a blow for the Wildcats in the NBL, with star import Brandon Knight yet to arrive in the country. The American is likely to miss Perth's round two matches against Adelaide and New Zealand. That's the latest in news and sport.
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8: Cloudy and some rain around the valley today for you Tuesday. Tomorrow we're looking at tops of 27 and possible showers. Clearing showers for Thursday, 28. And Friday, 31 is your top there, with a late shower expected. That's your 2NM 4-day forecast. 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
0: Yeah, personal friend.
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18: We ask the big questions. For example, when you think of E.T. and E.T.'s skin, what do you imagine the texture is?
17: I'd imagine that he'd be slimy.
18: Is E.T. a he?
17: E.T. is a he. Or he might be non-binary.
18: He's a bit like Bugs Bunny. He liked to dress up in a little nightie for a while, didn't he?
17: No, he didn't.
18: Why, what?
17: They put him in a nightie and then they dressed him up as a grandma.
18: Wow. Dressing up. But we
17: hang on. He didn't insist on it.
18: Didn't he?
17: He didn't.
18: Didn't he? Anyway, we hear from the horse's mouth, i.e. Steven Spielberg, as to what the consistency of E.T.'s skin was really like.
17: And don your tin hat.
18: Oh, yes.
17: Tin Hat Tuesday. It's Jonesy and Amanda driving you home for Jam Nation.
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1: I've just been looking at this interview that a journalist has done with someone from the New York Times. She's speaking, her name is Rachel Abrams, and she hosts the New York Times podcast, The Daily. I love that podcast. I listen to that all the time.
0: Mm-hmm.
1: But she was recently interviewing Steven Spielberg, and she asked him a really quirky question.
2: Was E.T. slimy or dry?
1: Was E.T. slimy or dry? Before I play the answer, what do you think?
0: I thought it may be a little leathery. You know, when he was, they found him in the creek. Remember they found him in the creek? It was a bit slimy then when he was unwell.
1: Ryan, what do you think? You seen E.T.?
3: I have seen it. It's a long time ago. I think he's slimy.
1: Pictured him like the neck of a Galapagos turtle. Sort of dry, dry and leathery.
0: Maybe
1: like an
0: the
1: elephant.
0: Consistency of a elephant.
1: An elephant.
0: Elephant's trunk.
1: So that's what we think. Here's what Steven Spielberg said when asked, was E.T. slimy or dry?
4: E.T. What a wild question.

0: E.T. I was a little moist, but never slimy.
1: A little moist, but never slimy. Was that an actual directive you gave?
0: E.T. was only dry when E.T. got sick.
1: Right,
0: and
1: right,
0: then
1: right.
0: E.T. was dry.
1: Okay, moist, but
0: I've never been asked that question before. Ever.
1: So basically the answer is in the middle. So all the friends I've argued with about this over the years, everybody's a little right.
0: When I hear the word slimy, I think it's H.R. Giger Alien with when the teeth come out.
1: Uh-huh.
0: That's slimy.
1: Okay.
0: E.T. never had the tendrils of drool.
1: Right. No, it's true. No, he didn't
0: go that far.
2: Mm. But maybe Steven Spielberg.
3: Yeah, he's got a bit of a
2: thing. But he said it was a bit like a dog's nose, that he was when it was dry, it meant it wasn't well. That's what they say about a dog's nose, don't they? If it's wet, it's healthy.
3: I thought a dog always had to have a moist nose.
2: Yeah, that's right. If the nose is dry, it means it's not well, which is the same as E.T.
3: Okay.
2: In that same interview, do you want to know what E.T.'s birth name was, E.T.'s real name?
3: Sure, I didn't know this.
2: Gavin? No, it was yeah. It was Zrek.
3: Zrek.
2: Z-R-E-K, Zrek, because apparently there was a 9-page sequel treatment titled E.T. 2 Nocturnal Fears, but didn't go anywhere. But the character's real name was revealed to be Zrek.
3: Wow. Hmm. There was never a sequel for E.T., was there?
2: No.
3: You would have thought in the world of sequels, especially Spielberg, he's bang up for a sequel.
2: Imagine the bike he'd be on next time.
3: Yeah, what would he be doing?
2: Electric bike.
3: Slimy, not the first slimy A-lister in Hollywood, eh?
2: Aye.
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1: Do you believe in that the world is flat? I don't know, eh?
0: For it is Tin Hat Tuesday. Already we've had water is not used to cool so-called data centres, but it's actually used to cool the bunkers of the elites.
2: Not to cool them, but to provide fresh water for the bunkers, the elites who are going to be living underground.
0: Can I just blue sky this a bit?
2: I haven't seen the council plans for their underground
0: lairs.
2: You're
0: Johnny Richie Pants.
2: Yeah.
0: And you choose not to live up here in nature's gift, but under the ground.
2: Where they've created incredible more nature's gifts. Beautiful underground cities where they're safe from the lights.
0: You seem to know a lot about this.
2: This is what I'm assuming.
0: I saw you eating a lizard at lunchtime too.
2: I wasn't eating a lizard. I was a lizard.
0: Oh, yeah, yeah, because the lizards eat. What do the lizards eat?
2: I don't know, but my eyes go.
0: Okay. Also, Colonel Sanders was not a Southern gentleman, but an Asian.
2: An Asian, because he had 51 herbs and spices, which apparently...
0: No, he had 11 herbs and spices.
2: 11 herbs.
0: They put mayo on his herbs and spices.
2: And as this person says, white food did not have 11 herbs and spices, but in the 50s...
0: We just had salt and pepper.
2: Yeah, and also that a Japanese gentleman would not have been able to become an entrepreneur
0: when
2: in the
0: 50s. Eat Japanese food, like when they have the chicken katsu and things like that, that's pretty much KFC.
2: Yeah. Well,
0: there might be some merit in that.
2: I don't know.
0: Robert Milton has joined us. And you know what? I'm so glad you're back, Rob. We were worried. Rob?
3: Yeah, I'm here, mate.
0: I go, he wants us to play his intro.
2: I Rob, do it.
3: To do what? To go where? To do what? To go where? To go where?
0: Last week, Rob went missing. And we got an email here, Rob. Hey, guys, Sharon from Townsville here. Just wondering if you guys have a Tin Hat Tuesday Rob-only edition podcast.
2: Only fans, Rob.
0: He's pretty damn funny, and it'd be great to listen to all his theories in one sitting. Cheers. Rob.
3: Yeah, I can manage that.
0: Okay. What have you got for us today?
2: What have you got?
3: All right, you know Universal Pictures?
0: Yep.
3: I've got two questions here. Universal Pictures, right?
2: Yep.
3: Not the 1927 icon.
2: The logo. I've got it in front of me
3: here.
2: Yep.
3: Yeah. Now, how do they get the continents perfectly mapped out on that in 1927, 30 years before there was any satellite up in the atmosphere?
0: Well, I'd say just maps, usually. Yeah. Cartographers travelled the world.
2: And didn't, Galileo and all those people say the Earth was round?
0: Galileo's going, hello.
2: There before the 20s.
3: Yeah, but if you look at ancient maps, like from 400 years ago, maritime maps, they're all different.
0: Yeah, but, you know, they did all that stuff.
2: But is that actually
0: like
2: accurate?
0: Magellan
2: But are you sure that's one from that time? And was that image accurate or just an approximation of North and South America?
3: Mm. We'll have a look at it. It looks identical to pretty much all the photos that NASA took. That's another question, right?
0: Mm.
3: Now, how come all the photos from the Apollo missions, right, till now, all differ in the size of Africa? And also, how did they get photos, right, of the whole globe, right, since not... of between 1980 and now, when satellites aren't even high enough to take a picture of the whole globe.
2: Well, you're saying we didn't even go into space. How are you saying they did it?
0: Yeah.
3: CGI. Oh.
0: We missed you, Rob. Missed you. Thank you.
2: I'll see you at KFC. Thank you, Rob.
0: I could go with a three-piece feed right now. Thank you, Rob. Cameron has joined us.
2: Hello, Cameron.
0: From Botanic Ridge.
2: Hello, Cameron. What have you got to offer us for Tin Hat Tuesday?
4: Hello, Amanda and Brendan. It's two for one Tuesday. I've got two for you.
2: I'm ready to hear.
4: Okay, first one is, when it comes to Easter, white chocolate is just milk chocolate that's aged or left in the sun, so they've got to sell it at some marked up price.
0: Okay. Sounds legit.
2: Look, the white chocolate that's aged has all that spotty, crumbly stuff on it.
4: Yeah.
2: Okay.
4: It's been in the freezer too, just to preserve its shape.
2: Okay. All right. Okay, that's a great one.
0: Well, I've got the big freckle egg that I bought you for last
2: year. That's not white, though.
0: Yeah, I know, but it's just in there. Your big freckle is in your filing cabinet.
2: It's got a lot of preservatives. It's still there. What else for Cameron?
4: Okay. You know those mascots at football, AFL, NRL games?
2: Yes.
4: You know, people wear suits, the club?
0: Mm-hmm.
4: They're actually players that are serving an inner sanction within the club that people don't know about. They've still got to pay their penance. So they go on the ground. They've got to give kids high fives, cop it from other opposition supporters.
0: That you know, is brilliant.
2: So are you saying they're current players who are having, who've had some indiscretion?
0: Yeah.
2: And the management have said, it's your turn in the suit this week?
4: Yeah.
0: I tell you what, Ben Cousins would have spent a bit of time in that suit.
2: Mummy smells.
0: That is brilliant.
2: Mummy tried to sell me have something, allegedly.
0: When I worked at another radio station, the boss there used to say if you did anything wrong, if you, you know, back announced Nickelback wrong or something, you'd have to go into the Wazza the Rock Dog costume.
2: What was the costume?
0: Remember,
2: he's
0: Wazza
2: a
0: the
2: human.
0: Rock?
2: What no, was his
0: no,
2: costume?
0: No, Wazza the Rock Dog was a human, but they made a, back when radio had money, they made a mascot costume. So it was a rock dog, like a dog in a singlet, like human
2: did
0: standing.
2: You have to wear it?
0: No, no, I never wore it. No, but it, there was always that threat.
2: Oh. Well, lucky we don't make you, we don't punish you if you make a mistake. It'd be exhausting.
0: Do we have a mascot?
2: No, we don't. Do we have a, we should have a gold mascot. What would it be? A giant tin hat.
0: Right. Have golden hat, maybe. Thank you for all your calls.
2: Thank this you. Is, I've enjoyed this today. Thank you.
0: You can always join us and we'll work on the Rob podcast for you, Sharon, in Townsville.
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8: Good morning, I'm Cameron Smith. Work has started on Scone Road to repair damage caused by this year's floods. The future of the Mount Arthur coal mine near Musselbrook has taken a dramatic turn. The long-term issue of overcrowding at Singleton High School may soon be eased.
7: With a journalist based right here in Musselbrook, we can deliver local stories from local voices that you simply can't get anywhere else.
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0: Y91 2NM's Market Report.
1: Scone agents yarded 950 cattle with numbers similar to last week. Seasonal conditions continue to suit with cattle coming off crop, help maintain high levels of condition. Overall quality remained good across the yarding. Returning buyers helped with demand, but were operating with far reduced rates. Light steer calves selling to much cheaper rates, trading between 420 and 624 cents, to average a tick over 500 cents a kilo. Medium weights not as badly affected, and they made from 462 to 594. Light heifer calves, similar losses to steer counterparts, and they made from 215 to 488, and they averaged around 426 cents. Over 330 kilo local butcher calves were 40 cents a kilo cheaper, and they made from 455 to 480. Yearling feeder steers sold 30 to 48 cents a kilo cheaper and more in places, making between 435 and 510 cents. Same destination yearling heifers, 420 to 456. Yearling heifers to process, 410 to 460. Grown steers and heifers to process, least affected, and they sold from 380 to 438 cents. Around 75 cows offered, mainly heavyweights, which sold 10 to 18 cents a kilo cheaper, making between 338 and 384, and the best heavy bull reached 405 cents a kilo. Angus Barlow for MLA at Scone.
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5: Hello, I'm Monique Crichton. More than 1,200 people have been charged in relation to a week-long crackdown on drug trafficking and organised crime, both here and in New Zealand. Authorities claim they've seized significant quantities of meth, heroin, cannabis and cocaine, alongside firearms and more than $2 million in cash. An 11-year-old boy is fighting for life after being shot in the face and neck in Sydney's northwest. Superintendent Naomi Moore says police are now investigating whether anyone present at the unit has links to organised crime.
6: We've got a number of people who aren't necessarily cooperating with us at the moment. There is a lot of work that needs to be done. There are a lot of people that need to be spoken to. And we are looking at all possibilities in terms of what transpired in that unit. It is all open for investigation and consideration at the moment.
5: An 18-year-old's been charged with recklessness over the incident. Fire crews in southeast Queensland are being put to the test. They're dealing with a bushfire bearing down on the rural community of Teela. We've had a sad update from Sydney shark attack survivor Leah Stewart. Her skin graft has failed, meaning her leg wound remains open, just over 3 months since she lost her arm in the Coogee Beach attack. And Lionel Richie has been spotted heading to dinner at Mr. Chow in Beverly Hills, his first public appearance since a health scare landed him in hospital last month. The 77-year-old all smiles and giving the waiting media the thumbs up.
0: 2NM, your sport now.
5: In sport, Nick Daicos is still pinching himself after collecting his first Brownlow medal, having been runner-up twice. The Collingwood star says it's not only winning that's blown him away, but the vote count.
7: To get 47 votes is pretty wild to me. That's obviously a massive amount. It's a record-breaking amount and, yeah, probably not something that I could have predicted ever.
5: And Fremantle fans are tipped to flock to training tomorrow while 3,000 watch the Lions' final outing today in Brisbane ahead of Saturday's grand final showdown. That's the latest in news and sport.
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9: Cloudy and some rain around the valley today for you Tuesday. Tomorrow we're looking at tops of 27 and possible showers. Clearing showers for Thursday, 28. And Friday, 31 is your top there with a late shower expected. That's your 2NM 4-day forecast. 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
21: Well, isn't it? It's Jonesy and Amanda here. You love satire, don't you?
22: I love it. Are you being satirical right now?
21: I love satire and I like Henry Britz.
22: I love Henry Britz. He's an Australian comedian who really became well known through his send-ups of Carl Stefanovic.
21: Yep.
22: Makes me so angry. He's going to be joining us on the show.
21: Also, here's a job for you maybe. NASA is looking for people to go to the moon.
22: The downside is I don't think you get to come back.
21: That's all coming up. It's Jonesy and Amanda driving you home for Jam Nation.
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0: It's Jonesy and Amanda driving you home for Jam Nation. Henry Bretz is a very funny guy. I discovered him on Instagram. He was parodying Carl Stefanovic. Mm. Remember, Carl Stefanovic put out a video about how great Australia was in the 70s and 80s. And I, as a kid of that era, was pretty good. Yeah, riding around in the back of the utes.
1: Well, that's because you're a kid and you don't know, yeah, know
0: you,
1: any
0: you don't
1: better.
0: Know any, that, and that was my point about it. Back then, we just lived our lives and it was great. We didn't have to sort of navel gaze as much as we seem to do.
1: No, but also if you're a marginalised member of our society, you weren't having as good a time as all these other people who go, wasn't it great?
0: But as a reply, Henry came up with this impression of Carl's impression.
2: I grew up in the outskirts of Brizzy. In the 70s, 80s and 90s. Dad was a truck driver. Mum was a jar of Vegemite. Dad rode his pet kangaroo named Robert Menzies to the pub every morning. I went to school barefoot and fully naked with whole echidnas and cheese for morning tea. At bath time, Mum would wash us down in the backyard with a whole bottle of Bundy. This was a time when you could order a packet of cigarettes off the menu at Hungry Jack's and smoke them right there in the restaurant. When you kissed your dad on the lips, but it wasn't gay because homosexuals hadn't been invented yet.
1: He's so good.
0: He does a radio show. He's one of us.
1: He's one of us, and he's just really absolutely killing it on socials at the moment with his Carl Stefanovic work.
0: And he's got a stand-up show, and he's going to tell us all about it next.
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1: Now, some footage has gone viral of a woman on a cruise.
0: I like cruises.
1: I like cruises too. I've been on some great cruises. This woman, though, I mean, a cruise, a wonderful way to relax, kick off your shoes.
0: When I was a kid, I watched The Love Boat. It was always great.
1: Yeah, my favourite episode of The Love Boat was when the staff were convinced that Helen Reddy had become a pot plant. You could believe that on The Love Boat.
0: Hang on, is that true?
1: No, well, she didn't actually become a pot plant.
0: Why?
1: But something happened that made them think she had.
0: Jeez, Isaac must have been making the slipped a few Mickeys. Few Mickeys in the drinks.
1: Yes, I think.
0: At Starfies.
1: Maybe so. I am woman and now I'm a pot plant.
0: Hey, man.
1: So anyway, this footage has gone viral because this woman has kicked off her shoes, which is great. You're near a pool, you're relaxing.
0: Yeah.
1: But she hasn't kicked off her shoes near the pool. She's kicked off her shoes at the buffet. Oh, and she's sitting with her shoes off and she's got an itchy foot. Don't rub your face, Ryan. It's an itchy foot and it says here, it appeared to have a rash.
0: Oh, come on.
1: And she takes a shoe off, scratches it with her hand, and then to the horror of the person that's filming, she takes a fork from the table and scratches her foot with the fork. These are the people in your neighbourhood. They really are. You know, recently, I'm going to sound like a tosser, but I was flying business class. I was in a business class lounge. I'd been on a holiday.
0: Which airline?
1: Cathay Pacific, which was okay. Lovely. We're in Hong Kong.
0: That's not too tossery.
1: But we're in Hong Kong. It was lovely. But there's a man sitting there.
0: It's like if you say you're flying business in Malaysia, everyone goes, yeah, good on you.
1: Well, there's a man in the lounge. And there weren't that many seats around. So, we didn't sit in the main part because the seats that were free, one guy had his shoes and his socks off and he's got his feet up on the seat in the lounge. And at one point he had his leg up and the other one was dangling off the top of it. So he's flapping it around in midair.
0: Oh, look,
1: it's disgusting. Well, you're going to defend him.
0: I wouldn't do that myself, but I wouldn't be bent out of shape.
1: I would be bent out of shape. I became full Karen pinch face.
0: Did you?
1: I just kept glaring at him.
0: Do your pinch face.
1: I kept glaring at him, hoping he'd look up and see my cranky face. In the end, I was the only person that upset myself.
0: The way the men read signals, he probably thought, oh, I'm on here now.
1: That woman gurning at me with lust.
0: That pinched faced woman.
1: I'm half undressed already.
0: It looks like a pot plant.
1: You know, what's wrong with people?
0: What's wrong? Keep your shoes on. You're out in public.
1: Well, yeah, don't put your feet unless up on the seat and don't take your shoes off.
0: Unless you're Chris Hemsworth wandering around Noosa.
1: Yeah, that's different. An airline lounge, bare feet on the seats.
0: And certainly
1: no, thank
0: not
1: you.
0: At the buffet.
1: No, not with scratching your foot with a fork.
0: Would you like some
1: Use
0: parmesan?
1: Use chopsticks, please.
0: No, thank you.
1: Oh, yuck.
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11: Hi there, I'm Rana Hussein. The Saints will be without Tiana Smith for Sunday's Round 7 AFLW clash against the Gold Coast. The star midfielder has been hit with a one-match ban for a rough tackle on West Coast Ella Roberts at the weekend. In the NRLW, Broncos forward Lillian Yarrow is free to play in next week's prelim after receiving a warning for a dangerous tackle in the weekend win over the Knights. And in netball, the Diamonds have today announced their playing squad for this year's Constellation Cup. Liz Watson will captain the Aussies in the series, which gets underway in Auckland on October 18th.
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1: Hello, I'm Monique Crichton. The Reserve Bank Governor denies a rate rise next week is a foregone conclusion. The major banks are all tipping a jump with another in November. But Michelle Bullock denies she's been hinting another rise is inevitable.
2: All we've really been highlighting is, I would say, not a position on interest rates, but highlighting here are some of the risks that we think might be materialising, which are going to be important for considering whether to raise rates.
1: Jurors involved in the Bolamar Condon murder trial have been told the former Sydney cop denies murdering Jesse Baird and Luke Davies, arguing he acted in self-defence during confrontations inside Baird's Paddington home. Prosecutors allege the killings were deliberate. Queensland police say it doesn't appear that a Fraser Coast teen planning to carry out three public attacks had religious or political motivations. The 14-year-old Maryborough boy's case has been mentioned in Brisbane today. He's accused of possessing violent extremist material. Pauline Hanson is disgusted with Nine News. It follows the airing of an interview with the leader of the KKK in the US, who says it's heartening to see One Nation surge in the polls. Hanson says Nine should be ashamed of itself for broadcasting an interview promoting the group's views. Authorities have confirmed that the death of Cindy Crawford's son is being investigated as a suspected overdose. 27-year-old Presley Gerber had been in rehab at the time.
0: 2NM, your sport now.
1: In sport, Lions fans have flocked to training in Brisbane in droves ahead of Saturday's grand final with the Dockers. Lachie Neale's appeal against a one-match ban is being determined by the AFL Tribunal tonight. In the NRL, Sam Walker's been named to return for the Roosters against the Dolphins on Friday, just weeks after ankle surgery. Nathan Cleary also set to take the field for the Panthers against the Knights as the march to the grand final continues. That's the latest in news and sport.
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3: Cloudy and some rain around the valley today for you Tuesday. Tomorrow we're looking at tops of 27 and possible showers. Clearing showers for Thursday, 28. And Friday, 31 is your top there with a late shower expected. That's your 2NM 4-day forecast. 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
17: Well, hello there. 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

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Better music and more of it. Yeah.

0: It's Jonesy and Amanda driving you home for Jam Nation.
1: Look, it all started when, and rightly so, we tried to stop the hole in the ozone layer.
0: And it's fixed.
1: And
0: did you know that?
1: It is fixed.
0: It's coming back,
1: this
0: baby.
1: This is what you can do when the world decides we're all on the same side.
0: Hydrochlorofluorocarbons. You did the science show. CFCs.
1: I think that. CFCs.
0: So we got it out of air conditioning, aerosols.
1: Fridges.
0: Yep.
1: All that stuff. Crazy aerosols. But at some stage, there are some people who I just think, I like to think I'm an environmental person.
0: Yeah, you're almost.
1: I have won an Environmental Peace Prize from the UN for the stories I did on Beyond 2000 about the destruction of the rainforest.
0: I thought it was when you got caught in the sand at Rio at the beach.
1: Look, there was a lot of sand in that gusset, but there was no award for it that day, my friend.
0: No.
1: The ocean was angry that day. But what about this guy? At some point you think, you know what, this actually is not advancing anything for anybody. Have a listen.
2: I'm done wiping my butt with my money. The average person spends $7,000 in their lifetime to wipe their butt. I'm not going to do that. I'm an environmentalist who grows my own toilet paper. I live off the grid here in this tiny shelter, so no electricity, no running water. I poop in here, and I compost my own poop, but growing my own toilet paper is very simple. I grow a plant that's called Plecranthus barbatus. The leaves are as soft as can be, and they're durable, so your fingers will not break through. Plus, they're actually in the mint family, so they have a nice minty smell. The reality is that corporations are chopping down rainforests and causing so much destruction to the earth. And I don't want to live this way. I want to live in a way that's in harmony with the earth.
1: It's got a minty aftertaste, like a ring of confidance.
0: A minty aftertaste.
1: You know, Colgate used to have the ring around your mouth. He's got a ring around his backside.
0: Around his
1: and
0: ring.
1: Also, I will say it, they are not using rainforests for toilet paper.
0: No.
1: There are plantations for this kind of timber production.
0: Is that, they should put a sign for the various, when you go past your various forests, you go, well, this is for dunny paper, this is for freedom furniture.
1: Well, maybe it's all the same. This is for your pencils. I don't know.
0: Mm.
1: And so you can sponsor one.
0: And there's lead already in the pencil. Mm. That'd be handy.
1: Wouldn't it just?
0: That would be handy.
1: So I'd like to call this new segment.
0: Yes.
1: That's a no from me.
0: We'll put you on Shark Tank.
1: Yeah, please.
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1: The pub test.
2: Pub test.
1: Does not pass the pub test. Pub test.
2: Pub test.
1: Does it pass the pub test?
2: Pub test. Yeah, the pub test.
1: Doesn't pass the sniff test. Stop it. It's not helpful.
2: Last weekend, and I want to know your thoughts on this. So it was this brilliant party that I went to, and the next day they were having... it's at a beachside area.
0: And we can't talk about this because it's a big mover and shaker party.
2: It was just friends, okay? Some people I knew, some I didn't.
0: But your friends are the sort of people that most people go, oh, whoa, hang on, look at this.
2: No, I've got about one or two of those.
0: Yeah, but
2: you're not one of them. People go, whoa, who's that? And they spray your face with mace.
0: It speaks volumes that I wasn't there, but you know what I mean? You're a big deal.
2: Don't,
0: so you move in circles of big deals.
2: Brendan, let me tell this story, please. So... the next day after this big party, because a lot of people stayed for the night in the beach location, next day, a barbecue, recovery barbecue breakfast, brilliant, and a swim. I have another friend who she and I often discuss this. If you're ever invited anywhere that involves a pool, an adult pool party, we said we'd rather lose a finger.
0: Mm-hmm.
2: I'd rather look like I've joined the Yakuza than be seen in a swimming costume. Yakuza, please. Pronunciation.
0: What are you actually in? The Yakuza?
2: I am, and they've told me, if you're going to talk about us, get it right.
0: Hold up your hand. Wait. You've got a pinky there.
2: No, that's because I won't get into a cozy. Will you do this, Brendan, if you go...
0: Is that a prerequisite?
2: Are you that comfortable that anywhere you go, you're happy to strip off and be in a cozy in front of other adults?
0: Who has an adult pool party?
2: Lots of people, adults, go. We've been discussing this with the girls in the office. Lots of people who own pools say, come over for a pool party.
0: So was this at a pool or at a beach?
2: This was at a beach, which wasn't probably
0: These are the
2: bad.
0: Circles, so it's a private beach?
2: No, it's not a private beach, not like the one you have. A private beach. But if there's a swimming costume involved, I'm not going to be there. Would you?
0: I've never seen you in a swimming costume.
2: No.
0: And I've known you for a long time.
2: Imagine the ammunition that
0: you've seen me in a pair of budgie smugglers.
2: I have.
0: Many
2: it's
0: times.
2: It's amazing that I haven't mocked you more. They're a little gapey at the back, tight at the front.
0: I had them on backwards.
2: But this, I'd like to know what you think. Some people, and I'd love to be this comfortable.
0: But no one has. I know that you live in or move in different circles to me, but no one has adult pool parties unless you're some sort of widow swinger or a very rich person.
2: But if you go to someone's house,
0: or
2: you go to someone's house for an afternoon barbecue, and everyone is in swimming costumes. I've been talking about this with girls who work here, and they always say you get invited to places where people have an expectation of being in swimming
0: costumes. And that only leads to trouble. I remember years ago, there was a pool party, not a pool party, but just a gathering. It was a hot day. And one of my mates, another mate's wife was in a bikini and she sat on his knee. And that caused trouble for years. So I'm talking this happened about 15, 16 years ago.
2: If she'd been clothed, would there be no trouble?
0: It would have been probably okay, but she was in a bikini. And the big chat was, if you're in a bikini, you can't sit on another man's lap.
2: But I don't even want to be in a swimming costume amongst adults I know.
0: Okay.
2: I can only put so many people's eyes out.
0: Let's just... I'd
2: like to know what
0: here.
2: You think.
0: Let's get
2: Is
0: into
2: it just
0: it.
2: Me?
0: Adult, no, I think it's everyone.
2: Adult pool parties. Some people are okay with this. Adult pool parties, do they pass the pub test?
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0: 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And they're all yours for free. Yeah! As soon as you hear where we are, head straight to the van. But don't muck around. We'll be gone in 10 minutes. The 2NM Street Team is coming to your town. 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
5: 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Shane Bryan with you. Tonight it's Chart Tuesday and we've gone back to September 1983 with Michael Cimbello and Maniac. She's a Was that the number one song in the country or was it Dragon's Reign?

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1: It's all mine now, Smith. The whole prison's all mine.
0: This was playing on your radio. This is the 80s at 8. The Hunter Valley's 2NM.

It's been said in interviews that the song was originally destined for a horror movie concept before finding its home in Flashdance, where it became one of the biggest hits of 1983, forever linked with Jennifer Beals' iconic dance scenes. Coming in at number four was Elton John, and I guess that's why they call it the blues. The song featured, of course, the memorable harmonica solo from Stevie Wonder, helped return Elton to the upper reaches of the charts during the 1980s. Coming in at number three was Ostentatious with Australiana, packed with a lot of Aussie puns and wordplay. Number two was IOU from Freeze, the track that was one of the early electro-pop

0: became one of the biggest singles of the decade and helped turn Boy George into a global superstar. Coming up after the break, we'll go back to Australia and our number four song from September 1983, Elton John. I guess that's why they call it the blues on the 80s at 8.
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2: Let me tell you a story about Bert Gerber. 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
2: Woke up to hear a noise he'd never heard before.
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2: No, that's what's interesting. He had a goose that had never honked before. The goose honked was because the barn was on fire. Little Goosey making this noise saved the day, and Goosey has been rewarded with his favourite snack.
4: Didn't end up on the dinner table.
2: No.
4: Those other ones would be, oh, good on you, Goosey.
2: Especially if they all went up in flames. That smells delicious.
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0: You're on the 80s at 8, Shane Brown with you, coming out of Maniac there from Michael Sambello, the number 5 song in Australia back in September 1983. The success of Flashdance turned the song into a worldwide phenomenon, helping the movie become one of the biggest box office hits of the year, selling millions of soundtrack albums around the world. So while Australians were heading to the cinema to watch Flashdance, the question is, who was touring the country? Well, there was a pretty exciting time for live music fans because this guy was bringing his spectacular Sirius Moonlight tour to Australia. David Bowie riding high on the success of Modern Love, Let's Dance, China Girl. The tour would become the biggest concert tour in the world during 1983, and was the first major Bowie world tour in 5 years. Australian music fans were spoiled for choice. Midnight Oil were touring.
1: US forces give the nod. 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
0: Their breakthrough album, 10987654321, they filled venues with classics like Power and the Passion and US Forces. At the same time, Australian Crawl remained one of the hottest live acts in the country, packing out concert halls and proving Aussie rock was in terrific shape in 1983. Coming up after the break, back to the Australian charts, sitting at number 7 was FR David with Words.
2: Words don't come easy to me. 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
0: The song became a global smash thanks to its instantly recognisable high-pitched vocal and simple melody, reaching number 1 in several countries and turning the Tunisian-born French singer into an international star. That's coming up next on the 80s at 8.
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0: The Shantuzies are my special guests tomorrow night on the 80s at 8. We'll play a couple of classics like Wanna Be Up and Witch Queen. That's tomorrow night on the 80s at 8. We'll catch you then. Thanks for keeping me company.
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3: 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There's all things Lego. 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And of course,
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You say.

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0: 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We know local news matters to you. Singleton Council is calling on locals, businesses and visitors to help shape the future of the town centre. A community clean-up is being held in Scone next Sunday for Clean Up Australia Day. With a journalist based right here in Muswellbrook, we can deliver local stories from local voices that you simply can't get anywhere else.
1: It's very exciting news for residents of Singleton and also the many people across the Hunter and Upper Hunter that use that area for daily commuting.
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0: The 2NM Street Team is on the move across the Upper Hunter, and we're bringing the goodies with us. 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Yeah! 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But don't muck around. We'll be gone in 10 minutes. The 2NM Street Team is coming to your town. 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
1: Let me tell you a story about Bert Gerber. 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
1: Woke up to hear a noise he'd never heard before.
3: But he's on a farm. Wouldn't he hear that all the time?
1: No, that's what's interesting. He had a goose that had never honked before. The goose honked was because the barn was on fire. Little Goosey making this noise saved the day. And Goosey has been rewarded with his favourite snack.
3: Didn't end up on the dinner table.
1: No.
3: Those other ones would be, oh, good on you, Goosey.
1: Those if they all went up in flames. That smells delicious.
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Cheers to those moments in music you just have to crank up. 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
1: A magistrate says extremist misinformation is fueling dangerous behaviour after sentencing a Muswellbrook man over online threats.
0: With a journalist based right here in Muswellbrook, we can deliver local stories from local voices that you simply can't get anywhere else.
2: 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We do need to protect citizens of Muswellbrook from climate change.
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4: Hi there, I'm Cameron Smith. Nominations are now open for Musselbrook Shire's 2027 Australia Day Awards. Mayor Jeff Drayton is encouraging residents to nominate locals who go above and beyond for their community. There are 10 award categories, including Citizen of the Year and the North Oak Agricultural Award. Nominations closed midnight, Friday the 27th of November. Fire and Rescue New South Wales is urging Hunter households to spring clean and cut fire hazards ahead of summer. Firefighters attended more than 1,000 residential fires across the state last spring and couldn't find a working smoke alarm in almost half. Sebastian Jacobs from Fire and Rescue Scone says free home fire safety visits are available by booking online or calling your local fire station.
5: Our firefighters will check your smoke alarm, and if you don't have one, they'll install it. Then we'll discuss your escape plan and identify any hazards you may not have considered.
4: Organisers of Musselbrook's Going Country event are calling for volunteers. With just 4 weeks to go, the event runs from 3pm to 10pm on Saturday the 17th of October at the Musselbrook Showground. Volunteers are mainly needed to welcome guests and scan tickets at the entry gate. In return, they'll receive a complimentary family pass to the event. Reach out to organisers if you're interested. Turning to sport, the Newcastle Knights have named an unchanged team to take on the Panthers on Sunday. It's expected Dylan Lucas will see more minutes from the bench as he continues to recover from a fractured ankle, while the Panthers have named Nathan Cleary to play despite suffering a foot injury of his own in their win over the Roosters 2 weeks ago. Penrith skipper Isaiah Yeo says the Newcastle turnaround from last season has been remarkable.
6: It's nice to see them doing well. Obviously, I'm not wishing them any luck on Sunday, are they? But I think what they've done over there has been outstanding.
4: That's your local news and sports. I'm Cameron Smith.
0: National News now.
7: Hi, I'm Phoebe Humphrey. The United Nations chief has compared AI to the rise of nuclear weapons during an address in New York. Secretary General Antonio Guterres telling the UN General Assembly that AI demands the same sense of urgency from governments. But Donald Trump is embracing it, even coining a new term for the tech.
8: In other words, welcome to the new world of superintelligence-SI. It sounds much better.
7: Former New South Wales police officer Beaulamar Condon claims he was acting in self-defence when he allegedly shot Jesse Baird and Luke Davies at a Sydney home. His lawyer telling the court he went to the house in February 2024 to pick up items after Jesse broke up with him. The court heard a fight broke out before shots were fired from a service gun. And air traffic controllers are reportedly being offered triple their hourly rate to avoid staff shortages. The Australian reports Air Services is making the move to encourage workers to accept overtime during the school holiday period and avoid further flight disruption.
0: 2NM, your sport now.
7: In sport, Brisbane's Lachie Neale will not play in Saturday's grand final against Fremantle after the AFL Tribunal upheld his one-match ban for a gut punch on Jack Ginnivan. Former Crows great Rory Sloane has told Nine he understands why the verdict has been upheld.
9: But it seems like it's just such a harsh penalty, yeah. Missing a grand final for something, especially with that kind of footage.
7: And to NRL, the Roosters have named Sam Walker at halfback for Friday night's prelim against the Dolphins, while the Finns' Tom Flegler has been cleared from his concussion. That's the latest news and sport.
0: Are you looking
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11: According to the Bureau, we've got a partly cloudy day ahead of us for our Wednesday. We could see the chance of some showers and maybe a thunderstorm later this afternoon and this evening. Looking at tops, around 27 degrees, along with a moderate fire danger rating. Tomorrow, possible showers after some morning fog, and we could see a thunderstorm around again tomorrow afternoon. 29 on the way. A very warm and sunny day on Friday. The chance of some morning fog and a slight chance of a shower in the Arvo. 31 on the way. And across the weekend, well, very warm on Saturday, 33. And it'll cool off a little on Sunday. That is your latest forecast. At Willow Tree and Murrurundi at the moment, you're stepping outside to 11.9 degrees. Good morning.
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11: 5 minutes after six, good morning to the 23rd day of September. It is Pete Holland here with you, getting you into your Wednesday. And hope you had a good rest last night. I slept a lot better last night, thankfully. Though it was a big struggle to get up with the alarm this morning. Wednesday as a breakfast host is the hardest day of the week because you know that there's still more days to go. But anywho, hey, what have we got lined up today? Well, we're going to talk motoring with Dave Brown from drivenmedia.com.au. Going to catch up with a lady from Devon by the name of Zoe Kirkland. Now, she's got an MND fundraiser happening on the October long weekend. We'll find out about that. And later on this afternoon, we'll catch up with Mayor Maurice Collison to find out what's doing around the Upper Hunter Shire. Plus, we've got Pete's Daily Challenge. We'll play along and see if we can add some names to the end of month draw for that. And very soon, in a couple of songs' time, I've got a story of something I found in my washing yesterday. Ugh. Anyway, let's go back to the 80s right now. You got it. It's Roy Orbison. As we get into our Wednesday together on your home of better music and more of it, you're on 2NM. Good morning, Hunter.

0: She's happy with you now. You can go back.
1: It is Concrete Blondes, Joey, on your 100% Hunter Breakfast Show this morning with Pete. All thanks to Harvey Norman, Muswellbrook Fair. And yesterday, got home, and the wife will always hang the washing out. I get it in the afternoons, and I fold it. I prefer to fold it than hang it out wet. I hate hanging wet washing. But I might change that theory after yesterday, because I went to get the washing off the line and come to some black items that were on the line, a black shirt, and I've shaken it, and all of a sudden there were creepy crawlies all over the ground and getting up my legs. What it was bogong moths. They had found somewhere dark to go and hide for the day from the daylight. Now, as I took each dark item off the clothesline, I must have shaken out more than 60 to 70 moths. It scared the living bejesus out of me. Now, bogong moths, they travel roughly 1,000 kilometres from their inland breeding grounds to the Aussie Alps each spring. And about 4.2 billion moths make this journey annually. Now, it's believed that bogong moths are the first known invertebrate proven to navigate using stars and the Milky Way combined with Earth's magnetic field, and they adjust direction based on season and night sky orientation. Now, they've got a cultural significance as well. Indigenous Australians historically harvested bogong moths as a high-protein food source and even held intertribal gatherings around them. Now, they live for about a year before they die, and each female lays up to 2,000 eggs. But apparently, they're endangered. I don't know. There is a site that you can go to track the flight of the bogong moths. So I have entered Muswellbrook as one of those places they've been sighted now. Did that this morning. Had to get a photo of the little critters. But yeah, I've never seen so many of them. 7 years I've lived in Muswellbrook and never had this problem before. Have you ever come across bogong moths and had an issue? Let us know. 654-31-981.
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981-2NM. The 2NM Street Team is on the move across the Upper Hunter, and we're bringing the goodies with us. Our show bags are packed with snacks, drinks, lollies, chockies, and a few fun surprises. And they're all yours for free. Yeah! As soon as you hear where we are, head straight to the van. But don't muck around. We'll be gone in 10 minutes. The 2NM Street Team is coming to your town. Thanks to

0: 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A decade after Amy Wensley's tragic death was hastily labelled as suicide, the case has been reopened for the fourth time, now classified as a homicide. 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
6: It's looking clear for you early birds. No major problems or incidents out on the Hunter Roads this morning. 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

0: It is Pete here with you on your home of better music and more of it. And residents in Aberdeen and Macaulay's Gap are being urged to have their say on two proposed battery storage projects. Just one of the items making our news with Cam. And we'll get our national news as well after 6:30. We're going to talk motoring with Dave Brown from drivenmedia.com.au. And I'll give you the first clue in Pete's Daily Challenge.
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3: Hi there, I'm Cameron Smith. Residents in Aberdeen and McCulley's Gap are being urged to have their say on two proposed battery storage projects. The Upper Hunter Battery Energy Storage System, earmarked for Aberdeen, is on public exhibition until Friday the 9th of October. The McCulley's Gap Battery Energy Storage System application is open for comment until the 13th. Submissions must be lodged online through the New South Wales planning portal. A new survey suggests a startling number of kids don't know where the food they eat comes from, sparking concerns farmers are underappreciated and undervalued. The Upper Hunter agriculture industry is worth more than $242 million, with beef cattle and dairy driving much of that economic activity. But a survey commissioned by Dairy Cooperative Norco found nearly 4 in 10 kids didn't realise that without farmers they wouldn't have enough to eat. Food writer and farmer Sophie Hansen says the findings suggest a worrying knowledge gap between where the food begins that ends up on our plates.
4: The Norco research does actually show that there's quite a big gap between what Aussie kids understand about the food that they're eating and their understanding of where it's coming from the farms and the farmers behind it.
3: With the HSE just 3 weeks away, Year 12 students across the state are being urged to use their remaining study time wisely. Regional Director of Studies at One School Global, Paul Maher, has shared 10 practical strategies to help students stay on track. Key tips include working through past papers and building a realistic study plan. Written exams for Upper Hunter students begin on Tuesday the 13th of October. Turning to sport, Newcastle Jets captain Cassidy Davis has re-signed with her hometown club for a 14th consecutive season. The 31-year-old has made 185 appearances for the Jets since debuting in 2013, third all-time in A-League women's history. Davis holds the Australian football record, men or women, for the most consecutive top flight appearances. Head coach Stephen Hoyle says she remains an important voice within the squad. That's your local news and sport. I'm Cameron Smith.
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5: Hi, I'm Phoebe Humphrey. Well, as petrol and diesel prices return to a six-month high, we're being warned they could soar even further as the Middle East conflict drags on. Experts from Barclays says under a worst-case scenario, they could rise by another 50 cents. The US has slammed Australia's digital duty of care proposal, claiming it facilitates censorship. The US government has raised concerns about the algorithm reforms, which would allow Aussies to opt out of addictive algorithms and simply view accounts they follow. It's requested the Albanese government withdraw plans to mandate it. South Australian police are reportedly pushing for a reward to be offered in the Gus Lamont case. Nine reports police are going to new lengths to find the missing boy 1 year on from his disappearance. And fresh concerns are being raised about underage gambling, with reports some students are getting around age checks and betting while they're at school. The Australia Institute says more than 600,000 12 to 17-year-olds had a punt between 2017 and 2024.
2: 2NM, your sport now.
5: In sport, the Lions have suffered a huge blow ahead of Saturday's AFL Grand Final, with the tribunal upholding a one-match ban slapped on Lachie Neale for his gut punch on Hawthorn's Jack Ginnivan. Brisbane CEO Sam Graham telling Seven they're weighing up an appeal.
6: Disappointed in the outcome, and we're going to consider our options.
5: And team sheets for this weekend's NRL prelim finals have been released. Sam Walker returns from injury for the Roosters, while Nathan Cleary has been named for Penrith despite suffering a foot injury less than 2 weeks ago. That's the latest news and sport.
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8: Let me tell you a story about Bert Gerber. 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
10: Didn't end up on the dinner table.
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15: Partly cloudy for your Wednesday around the region. There is a chance of, a medium chance that is, of showers and maybe a thunderstorm this evening. We're looking at tops of 27, along with a moderate fire danger rating. Tomorrow, a possible shower after some morning fog and 29. And it's going to be mostly sunny on Friday and 31. And warming up on Saturday to 33 and mostly sunny, ahead of a cooler change for Sunday. Currently in Scone, good morning. You're stepping outside to 14.8 degrees.
12: Good morning. It's the 100% Hunter Breakfast Show on 2NM. Just like modern art. If you close one eye and lean to one side, it'll make more sense.
15: Yep, that's only sometimes, folks. I can assure you, it doesn't always happen that way. Hey, it is Pete here with you, filling in for the bear. He will be back in a few weeks' time. Yeah, I get to get up for about a month. I'm looking forward to it. Hey, looking forward to this half hour. In fact, very soon, I'll give you the first of our clues. But for now, let's head to the phones. Good morning, 2NM.
16: Hi, Peter. It's Tim.
15: G'day, Tim. How are you?
16: Good. Fancy Vogue on loss flocking to Penrith Panthers gear. Go figure, eh?
15: I mean, they've got some taste, haven't they? But I tell you have you ever had that happen?
16: No, I think they saw the Penrith gear and thought, yeah, let's use this as a rest stop and dump a load and move on sort of thing.
15: Yeah, I've had them attracted before around the house, but never in the clothing like they were yesterday. It scared me at first when I started shaking them out and they were dropping to the ground and then climbing up my leg.
16: One thing I had in the house a few years ago, I've never ever had before, were cluster flies.
15: Yeah, right.
16: You ever heard of them?
15: No.
16: Yeah, all these flies started appearing in the kitchen and they just stood on the wall. They didn't fly.
15: Yeah, okay.
16: Just, like they were drugged or something, and they just gathered in dozens and dozens.
15: Mm.
16: And so I went and Googled, and they're cluster flies.
15: Yeah, okay. I haven't heard of cluster flies before.
16: Yeah,
15: I'll have to look that one up. But
16: yeah.
15: Yeah,
16: so how do you reckon Penrith is going to go without their most valuable player?
15: Oh, no, he's there. He's named. He'll be playing.
16: Ashley Klein.
15: Look, I'm glad we don't have Ashley Klein, to be honest. I don't think he's had his best season, but I don't think his officials around him have helped him much.
16: Well, he's back for the grand final, isn't he?
15: Well, he might be. Maybe they're just resting him for the grand final.
16: Yeah, just letting Penrith work on their own for this week, and your player will be back next week for you.
15: Oh, dear me. That'll do you today.
16: Just thought I'd stir the pot a bit.
15: No worries at all, Timmy. All right, mate, you have a great day.
16: Okay, bye.
15: Bye. Yeah, let us know if you've found any weird bugs around your place, like I did yesterday in the washing, or maybe you just want to give me a ribbing about the mighty Penrith Panthers and how good they are as we get into Gaudier and Kimbra right now from 2011. Somebody that I used to know on your 100% Hunter Breakfast Show this morning, as we do it all thanks to Harvey Norman, Musselbrook Fair.
17: Now and then I think of when we

17 minutes to 7 as we do a big Goody. Yeah, I love that one. A weird film clip. It really is. Hey, let's talk some motoring with Dave.

0: Time to talk some motoring, and the man in the know when it comes to that is the guru, David Brown from driftandmedia.com.au. Dave, how are you, buddy?
1: I'm thinking about road safety in the workplace, Peter.
0: Yeah, well, look, a Malaysian study has found gaps in our workplace road safety. The research has highlighted significant gaps, including how industries manage work-related road safety.
1: Yeah, and you know, it is important because some research has found that of all the survey they did, of all the deaths associated with work, 42% were to do with road safety. And a lot of road safety, you don't get a lot of little reports. It tends to be all or nothing. And so while we may see reports and tragedies, and I'm not undermining that at all, of, you know, someone where there's been a machine death or, you know, a mine or something, that there's some deaths in there, it's the slow burn of road deaths that is also something that is profoundly important that we need to address. And they looked at a number of companies, nature of companies, from manufacturing to logistics to government departments, and looked at their approach and how good their approach was or wasn't.
0: So we're talking everything there, from, you know, the lollipop person, you know, the stop-go, to those, shoveling out the tar and everything, I guess.
1: Yeah, look, that's really important. And it's also, of course, if you're travelling to or from work. Now, you know, we too readily, I think, say, oh, well, you know, the commute is not my concern. But what happens if you're tired? What happens if you're, you know, really stressed? What happens if you start getting a lot of phone calls while you're driving about work and they don't consider at all the fact that you're in a potentially dangerous situation? You're driving a big vehicle or a vehicle down the road, which the road may have its own difficulties as well. You may well be approaching a roundabout that needs concentration to it. I think we just too readily think of the deaths to do with work as to being truck drivers and things. And, of course, they're all important, but they're all important, including the journey to work and the journey about work while you're driving around on behalf of your company.
0: Do we know what sort of companies or types of companies that they did look at for this study? Was it just to do with road transport and those working on roadways, or did they broaden it right out to a much wider community?
1: Oh, much wider. We're really talking about the corporate attitude and approach within a large organisation, not just when you're out on the road, but when, as I say, when you're coming to and from. But what is the nature and the support and the ideas and the character that we promote and we present when we're talking about doing it? No, it is broader. And that's why they found manufacturing companies, typically, and it was a Malaysian survey, probably didn't think as much broadly about that as other companies, such as you would expect, logistics. But the ones who did particularly well were government.
0: Yeah,
1: and okay. I think that reflects that, you know, that it's not just a bottom line profit, it's a notion of saying well-being of your workers and responsibility for your workers goes beyond just the occasional lecture or even just the occasional human resources, you know, dictate about what you should do. Yeah. It's to do with how we're involved in road safety and how we have an attitude to it.
0: Now, this is all to do with the Malaysian study that found gaps in workplace road safety. But, Dave, do you think there's more relevant research from Monash University, which talks about behaviour, not just administrative processes?
1: Exactly. I think that's exactly right. I was reading some more broadly stuff on this, and they get into what is really behaviour change. And behaviour change isn't giving someone a stern lecture and expecting them to, you know, doing it once and expecting them to apply perfectly from there on. It's to do with an attitude of whether we have information around and whether we have responsibility around that, but also the ability to be able to report something without necessarily assuming you're going to be blamed or punished for it. If you're out and your car is, you know, not as safe as it might be, you ought to be able to be free to say to your workplace, I think we need to change this. The point being is that it's not necessarily your fault, and you're not being anti-company, because well-being of workers is a critical element of it. And so it's that element of, and also of justice. If someone's driving particularly badly, that the average figures go bad, and that can put unfair penalties on the people around. You can't use your car at night or whatever. Whereas the balance of justice has to be there as well, which raises the whole point about attitude, not just about, you know, the formal, as you said, the formal documents that we may prepare.
0: Yeah, well, safety in the workplace, whether it be on the road or in the office, wherever it may be, is on us all to be doing the right thing. Dave Brown from drivenmedia.com.au, thank you again, and we'll talk again next week.
1: Thanks, mate.
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6: Out on the roads, everything's looking A-OK. 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And that has been your latest 2NM Hunter traffic.
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6: 7 minutes to seven, time for a history lesson with Aaron. 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
7: Hi, we're turning back the clock on September 23rd, the day when we met the Jetsons.
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9: 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Have fun.
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7: Reggae legend Bob Marley played his last concert in 1980 before his death about 9 months later. 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
12: What a homecoming for Casey Stoner.
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7: It's the anniversary of the day in 1949 when Bruce Springsteen was born in the USA, celebrating his 77th birthday. actor Jason Alexander is 67, best known for playing George Costanza in Seinfeld.
9: Nobody tells me it's them, not me. 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
7: Australian tennis great, one of the famous two Woodies, Mark Woodford, turned 61.
15: At times you got really fiery on the court, fired me up.
7: Australian director Garth Davis is 52, best known for the Oscar-nominated movie Lion.
16: For me, it was the spirituality in the story and the power of love.
7: Actor Anthony Mackie is 48, stars in the Marvel Cinematic Universe.
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7: Dual international Lottie Takiri turns 47. The former Bronco played for the Wallabies before returning to the NRL. And Gold Coast and Port Adelaide great Charlie Dixon is 36.
18: Goal square, Dixon stalking it, got it. Oh, he kicked it!
7: Finally, Ray Charles was also born on this day in 1930. 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

0: Doing it with Queen, Don't Stop Me Now. And it is Pete here with you on your 100% Hunter Breakfast Show, just about news time. And we'll get the latest on figures from Fire and Rescue New South Wales in the news of fires that happened last spring. Now, I just got reminded by Simone. Thank you, Simone, for reminding me. The Daily Challenge. Clue one, American rock band formed in Boston. So if you think you might know, give me a call, 65431981. But it is your news next.
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8: 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Musselbrook Shire Council wants the community's help to recognise its unsung heroes. Mayor Jeff Drayton says many volunteers give their time without ever seeking recognition. Nominations are open for the Shire's Australia Day Awards across categories, including sport, sustainability, arts and agriculture. The awards will be presented at a ceremony in January. Almost 38% of house fires last spring started in the kitchen, according to Fire and Rescue New South Wales. It comes after Hunter crews were called to several house fires blamed on electrical faults and lithium batteries in recent months. Sebastian Jacobs from Fire and Rescue Scone says households can book a free fire safety checkup online.
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8: The leader of the Nationals will be in the Upper Hunter today. Senator Matt Canavan will head to Scone alongside fellow Senator Ross Cadell. It comes after a recent roundtable in the region on veterans. And speaking of veterans of different sort in sport, Dan Gagai is free to line up for the Newcastle Knights in this weekend's preliminary final after escaping NRL judiciary action. The 35-year-old wasn't charged over an incident put on report during the win over the Warriors. Gagai will move into outright 12th on the all-time NRL games list, level with Chris Hyington and Jesse Bromwich. The Knights have named an unchanged side to take on the Panthers at a core stadium on Sunday. That's your local news and sports. I'm Cameron Smith.
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10: Hi, I'm Phoebe Humphrey. Jetstar customers flying today and tomorrow may be able to squeeze a little more in their carry-on. The Australian Services Union is taking 48 hours of industrial action, with members waiving additional fees for things like excess baggage, seat changes and late fees. Beau Lamar Condon is expected back in court today for day three of his murder trial in Sydney. The court heard the former police officer acted in self-defence when he allegedly shot his ex-boyfriend Jesse Baird and his partner Luke Davies in February 2024. His defence claims the shootings were accidental after a struggle broke out. And Donald Trump says he has some thinking to do as the stalemate continues in his war on Iran. The US president says he's confident a deal can be reached after America's midterm elections, but for now he has a decision to make.
11: Will a deal be made with Iran that lets them rebuild and create a far greater country than it ever was before? Or do I annihilate the Islamic Republic?
6: 2NM, your sport now.
10: In sport, Brisbane's Lachie Neal will not play in Saturday's AFL Grand Final after the tribunal upheld his one-match ban for a gut punch on Hawthorn's Jack Ginnivan. Bombers legend James Hird telling Nine it's a remarkable call.
12: I mean, this is an absolute champion of the game and one of the most important players in last year's Grand Final, the second half. He's been in remarkable form. This is an incredible result for Brisbane and going to make Fremantle's job all the more easier.
10: And Panthers skipper Isaiah Yeo will return for their prelim clash against the Knights. He's been out with a pec injury but says he's good to go. That's the latest news and sport.
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16: Partly cloudy for you Wednesday, along with the chance of some showers and maybe an afternoon thunderstorm. We're looking at tops of 27, along with a moderate fire danger rating. Tomorrow, looking to get to 29, the chance of some fog in the early morning, chance of some showers as well and a thunderstorm. 29 will be the top. 31 we're warming up to on Friday and mostly sunny after some morning fog. And come Saturday, hotter again, 33 and mostly sunny after morning fog with some light winds ahead of a cooler change into Sunday. That is your latest forecast. Currently in Muswellbrook, good morning to you. You're stepping outside to 15.1 degrees.
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16: Yes, doing it live and local. It is Pete here with you this morning as we get into this 7 o'clock half hour. But we do need to go to the phones because I gave the clue, the first of our daily challenge clues, before the news. And for an American rock band formed in Boston. So let's see who we've got to play along. Good morning. It's 2NM.
17: Hey, Peter, how are you?
16: Good, mate. Good. What's doing?
17: Oh, not much, mate. Pretty quiet. Just having a coffee.
16: Yeah, I've got to get me one of them. I haven't had enough caffeine this morning to keep going, I tell you.
17: Okay, you want to keep away from them moths too, mate?
16: Oh, they scared the bejesus out of me yesterday. I've never seen so many come out of the washing.
17: I haven't seen them on the washing.
16: Oh, wow. It was absolutely crazy. I mean, the two little yappers that we have, they loved it. They thought it was great.
17: Oh, I bet they did. They're probably still laughing at you.
16: Oh, too right. All right, we asked the question prior to the news for our challenge. American rock band formed in Boston. Your answer?
17: Aerosmith.
16: Well done. How did you get that from that?
17: I was a bit of a fan for Aerosmith years ago.
16: Oh, well, there you go, there you go. All right, well, I'll send you an entry into the end-of-month draw. Well done.
17: Thank you very much, mate.
16: All right, have a great day, Mark.
17: You too, bye.
16: Good morning, 2NM.
18: Hi.
16: Simone, thank you for the reminder.
18: That's
16: totally
18: all right.
16: Totally forgot.
18: Well, yeah, you are in a different routine. It's you know, and you're only human. So, anyway, I don't really know the answer. I'm going to take a stab. Could it be Chicago trying to be ironic?
16: No, it's not Chicago.
18: Okay.
16: But better luck with the 7:30 one. I won't forget come 7:30.
18: I'll remind you.
16: All right, have a great day.
18: Thanks, bye.
16: All right, I will give another clue after 7:30, reminded or not. But let's get into the Bee Gees. It is Pete here with you on your 100% Hunter Breakfast Show here this morning on 2NM. Thanks to Harvey Norman, Musselbrook Fair. It is 10 minutes after 7 for your Wednesday. A little bit of cloud around today, but it'll be fine, mostly, according to the Bureau.

0: It's Pete here with you for your afternoon on your home of better music and more of it. And Saturday, the 4th of October, a good friend of mine is raising money for MND. She joins me on the line. Zoe, how are you?
1: Hi, I'm really well, thank you.
0: Now, tell us what it is you're up to.
1: So probably about a couple of months ago, I thought I might try and do a bit of a fundraiser for something that, you know, not so much close to, like, nothing personal on my behalf, but I've experienced or been close to people and families that have experienced people being diagnosed with MND. So I just thought I'd, you know, raise a bit of money to support that cause.
0: It is a hideous disease, and of course it's been all over the news due to Gyaro and South Sydney, and you know, to see someone going through it is quite horrific for everyone around them. So money is needed for more research.
1: Absolutely, it certainly is. And look, you know, the community plays a huge big part of it, supporting, you know, families, you know, the people that are also involved, not just the person that's been diagnosed, but, you know, the families, the friends, you know, the people around them. You know, like I didn't know much about MND, you know, 2 years ago. Now working or have been involved with it, you know, it certainly is something that we need to support.
0: All right. So how are you raising the money? What is it you're up to?
1: So I signed up with MND Australia, and I actually thought I'd do a head shave. So that's...
0: Oh, wow.
1: Yes, I know, right?
0: At least it's summer and not winter.
1: Yes, yeah, true. So I'm holding a bit of a fundraiser, a bit of a raffle, sausage sizzle at the RSL Club on Sunday, October 4th from 11 o'clock. I've got some fantastic support from some community business houses who's actually donated some vouchers. And I've also got an awesome donation of a white South Sydney Arrow jersey, which is
0: absolutely... Oh, wow.
1: So it's not signed, but it still has Arrow written on the back. But I think that's really something pretty special. So that's going to be our main raffle prize on the day.
0: On the 4th. Okay, so the 4th of October. And where do we come to again?
1: We're going to the Denman RSL Club starting at 11 a.m. And we'll have tickets on sale from 11. We'll have a sausage sizzle, tea and coffee, ice blocks for the kids, and then we'll do the raffle about 1 o'clock, and then I'll do my head shave.
0: All right. Well, it sounds like a great idea to get in behind raising money for MND. I wish you well on the day, on the 4th. That's the long weekend as well, isn't it?
1: It is. It's before the football, so hopefully maybe the Rabbits might be in the grand final. Who knows?
0: No, the Mighty Panthers will be, Zoe. But look, wish you well for your endeavour and hope you can raise some good funds. So get along. The Denman RSL from 10 o'clock on Saturday, the 4th of October. Zoe, thanks for bringing us up to speed on what you're up to.
1: Beautiful. Thank you very much for having me.
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4: 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Oh. 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
8: Hey, roads are looking clear. 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And that has been your latest 2NM Hunter traffic.
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8: 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Here's some Lady A and Need You Now on the 100% Hunter Breakfast Show. 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
0: Gee willikers, that man jumped in quick. It is news time. Cam's got a story on a new survey which has found nearly 4 in 10 kids don't realise that without our farmers, they wouldn't have enough food to eat, suggesting a lack of appreciation for our agricultural sector. He's got the full story on that. After 7:30, I'll give you clue 2 of today's daily challenge, and we'll also open up the celebration book right here on 2NM.

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0: 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This is your news now.
4: Good morning, I'm Cameron Smith. There are concerns that there's a disconnect between Aussie kids and a healthy understanding of where their food comes from. A new survey found many children don't recognise it's farmers who are responsible for much of what they eat. Food writer and farmer Sophie Hansen says a lack of knowledge is contributing to broader feelings of underappreciation among primary producers.
5: We've also had the National Farmer Wellbeing Report, and that found that 91% of Australian farmers feel undervalued by the Australian public, and that's up from 76% 3 years ago. So I think there's a real issue here, and that it's really exciting to me that we're talking about it now.
4: Beef cattle and dairy are the main sources of agricultural production for the Upper Hunter, contributing more than $350 million each year. Communities around Aberdeen and Macaulay's Gap have until next month to comment on two proposed battery energy storage systems. Both are classified as state significant development, meaning the final decision rests with the state government. The Aberdeen project's environmental impact statement is available now on the New South Wales planning portal. Feedback on the Aberdeen proposal closes October 9th, with Macaulay's Gap closing October 13. A call has gone out for volunteers to help stage Going Country at the Musselbrook Showground next month. Organisers say they need help across three time slots between 2:30 and 7 p.m. The most popular country themed event features live music and attractions from 3 p.m. to 10 p.m. on October 17th. Those who help out will receive a free family pass. Turning to sports, the Newcastle Knights have named an unchanged team to take on the Panthers on Sunday. It's expected Dylan Lucas will see more minutes from the bench as he continues to recover from a fractured ankle. He played 14 minutes in the win over the Warriors last week, while the Panthers have named Nathan Cleary to play despite suffering a foot injury of his own against the Roosters 2 weeks ago. Penrith skipper Isaiah Yeo says the Newcastle turnaround from last season has been remarkable, though he's not wishing him too much good luck.
6: It's nice to see them doing well. Obviously, I'm not wishing them any luck on Sunday, are they? But, I think what they've done over there has been outstanding.
4: That's your local news and sport. I'm Cameron Smith.
0: National news now.
7: Hi, I'm Phoebe Humphrey. The Coalition says Anthony Albanese remains out of touch when it comes to fuel costs. The opposition is calling for another cut to the fuel excise as prices at the Bowser rise to their highest in 6 months. National Senate Leader Bridget McKenzie telling Seven Aussies are feeling the pressure.
8: We're putting on the table a fuel price shield that when that international price stays over $100 a barrel for more than 2 weeks, that it's an automatic reduction, a halving of the fuel excise.
7: The head of the United Nations has warned AI demands the same sense of urgency as nuclear weapons. Secretary General Antonio Guterres making the comparison during an address to the UN General Assembly in New York, which the PM is attending. And Princess Diana's brother has apologised over an error in his new book. Earl Spencer claimed Piers Morgan was the editor of the Daily Mirror in 1993, when it published photos of Diana exercising at the gym. Piers didn't hold that position until 95. He's now calling for the book to be removed from shelves.
0: 2NM, your sport now.
7: In sport, Brisbane's Lachie Neale will not play in Saturday's AFL Grand Final after the tribunal upheld his one-match ban for a gut punch on Jack Ginnivan. Former Crows great Rory Sloane has told Nine he understands why the verdict has been upheld.
9: But it seems like just such a harsh penalty, missing a Grand Final for something, especially with that kind of footage.
7: And to NRL, the Roosters have named Sam Walker at halfback for Friday night's prelim against the Dolphins, while the Finns' Tom Flegler has been cleared from his concussion. That's the latest news and sport.
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3: 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We're looking at a partly cloudy day, tops of 27 on the way, maybe some afternoon showers and thunderstorm, 29 tomorrow after some morning fog, and a medium chance of showers throughout the morning and afternoon, along with that thunderstorm as well. We've got some more fog around Friday morning and a very warm 31 and mostly sunny, and warmer still on Saturday, 33 and mostly sunny, ahead of a cooler change into Sunday. That is your latest forecast. Currently in Singleton, good morning. You're stepping outside to 15.1. Degrees.
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3: All right, let's get into this half hour by asking our daily challenge question, clue number two. Now, I've already asked, and it's an American rock band who formed in Boston, and they've been active since 1970. With no breaks. Reckon you know who it is. 65431981 is the number to call while we dive into an American legend of music. This guy, it's Neil Diamond and Cherry Cherry. 22 minutes to 8. Good morning.

0: 8:45. It is 100% Hannah Breakfast Show with some Ice House and Great Southern Land. Pete here with you. I did give clue number two at the top of the half hour for our daily challenge. Let's see who we have on the phone. Good morning. It's 2 a.m.
1: Good morning, Pete. How are you?
0: Good, mate. Good. What's doing, Bernie?
1: Oh, not much.
0: All right.
1: Just want to answer that question.
0: All right. Fire away. Who do you reckon our band is we're looking for today?
1: Is it Aerosmith?
0: It is Aerosmith, so you've just gained yourself an entry into the end of month draw, so good luck.
1: Thank you very much, Pete.
0: All right, have a great day. See you, Bernie.
1: You too, mate. Bye.
0: Good morning, 2 a.m.
2: Good morning, Pete. How are you today?
0: I am well, Woz. Yourself?
2: Oh, I'm doing the grandfather thing today.
0: Ah, lucky you. It's good that you can do that and then you're able to hand them back.
2: Yeah, that's the best part about it.
0: All right, who do you reckon our band is today?
2: I think it's a pretty easy one today. Aerosmith.
0: It is Aerosmith, so another entry coming your way, buddy, and good luck with the duties of grandfatherhood today.
2: Oh, I'm going to love it. Get rid of him.
0: All right, mate, have a great day. Bye.
2: See you, mate. Bye.
0: Good morning, 2 a.m.
3: Good morning, Pete. It's Ma calling this
0: G'day,
3: morning.
0: G'day, Ma. How are you, love?
3: I'm really, really well, thank you, Pete. Nice to hear you on radio. How are you going with the early start?
0: Look, today was a bit of a challenge. I had a really good sleep, but Wednesdays are the hardest day of the week. You know, you're
3: right
0: not...
3: Yeah,
0: you're right in the middle. So you're not close enough to the weekend to be getting your hopes up about that, but you're too far away from the previous weekend, if you know what I mean.
3: Oh, geez, I'll send some love and your way, Pete. I hope you have a good day.
0: Look, we're firing on all cylinders. I got some more caffeine into me, so I'm happy. All right, Mark.
3: Have
0: a shot at our daily challenge. Who do you reckon our band is today that we're looking for?
3: Pete, is it Aerosmith?
0: It is Aerosmith, Ma. So, an entry into the monthly draw is coming your way.
3: That'd be fabulous, Pete. Thanks very much, and may your day get better, darling.
0: Oh, look, it will without a doubt. All right, you have a good one, Ma. Catch ya.
3: You too. Bye. Thanks, Pete. Bye.
0: Lucky last. Good morning.
4: Oh, g'day, Pete. It's Simone. Could it be the Doobie Brothers?
0: No. No.
4: Okay.
0: It's not. But clue three will give it away to you most definitely.
4: Probably, but I won't get a chance to hear it, so anyway, not
0: well, worry. Well, did you just change your Doobie Brothers to Aerosmith?
4: No, I said I won't get a chance to hear it.
0: I'm sure I heard you say Aerosmith.
4: Well, no, I didn't. and if it's the answer, I'm not going to cheat and say I'm right.
0: All right.
4: I'm not. Okay.
0: All right. Have a good day, Simone. Bye.
4: You too.
0: Well, there you go. We will have another crack at it after 8:30. For now, though, let's take a break and then we're back with your traffic on your 100% Hunter Breakfast Show.
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0: It's all looking good in the hood. No issues to report. If you do see something you need to report, though, you make sure you give me a call in the studio. 65431981 is the number to call, or message to on the Hunter Connect text. 0455 33 1981. And that has been your latest 2NM Hunter traffic. 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

turning the book to the page of the 23rd of September. A young lady turning 64 today from Merriwar is Luch McDonald. It is a big happy birthday from all of your friends in Denman and Merriwar to you, Luch. And another one celebrating in Merriwar today, or on the outskirts of Merriwar, is Joanne Shepherd. A big happy 69th birthday to you, old girl. Love from me. All right. If you know of anyone celebrating over the next while, make sure you get them into the book by heading to our webpage, 2nm.com.au, or by calling our office, 65431588, during office hours. But to Luch and Joe, happy birthday, ladies. All right. At 7 minutes to seven, to eight, I should say. Let's do with some Toto ahead of our sports report for today. How did Lachie Neale go at the AFL Tribunal? Who's in, who's out for the Roosters and Panthers? Well, we'll find out shortly.

0: 2NM. This is Bears Sport Report.
1: All right, let's dive into what is happening in the world of sport, because Paul Gallen, at the age of 45, has decided he's going to step back into the ring, this time to take on former, well, big man of the Melbourne Storm in Nelson, Asofa Solomona. Now, it's going to take place in Sydney on November 6, and it was only last year that, our Origin legend Gallen added a win over Sonny Bill Williams. Can he end up defeating Big Nelson? Well, all will be revealed. Nelson says he's not going to remember the match, as in Gallen, that is. Turning our look to AFL, and the umpire, the field umpire, at the middle of, dividing AFL fans over that penalty he gave in that Hawthorn Lions match last week. He's been named as one of the officials for the grand final this week. As for Lachie Neale, he sat in the judiciary last night at the AFL for 4.5 hours to try and get his one-game ban overturned so he can play in this weekend's grand final. The Lions were unsuccessful, but reckon they might have one last shot. Of course, the AFL Grand Final has some entertainment with Kylie Minogue. She will be the pre-game, unlike the NRL, who is going to be without any pre-game or halftime entertainment. Though Peter Volandis has come out saying, yeah, we're going to have something at halftime, but not saying what. Reckons we don't need it because the game is so much better. Now you drop the ball, Sonny. Latrell Mitchell looks like he, come the 1st of November, could be on the move out of the Bunnies. That's very interesting. And the teams have been named for this weekend. Sam Walker has been included for the Roosters, along with Angus Crichton added to their bench, and Nathan Cleary has been cleared to play as well for the Panthers in their prelim final. And that has been a quick fix of what's doing around the traps. On the way next, we're going to dive into news. Cam's in the newsroom. He's got all the latest details of what's happening around on the way. And then we're back with better music and more of it. And after 8 o'clock, going to catch up with Maurice Collison, the mayor of the Upper Hunter Shire Council, find out what's doing around the traps.
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0: Crazier than a ride through peak hour traffic in a clown car. 981 2NM. Thanks to Harvey Norman Musselbrook Fair.

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0: 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This is your news now.
7: Good morning, I'm Cameron Smith. Education expert Paul Ma says Year 12 students shouldn't try to study around the clock as the HSC approaches. He's urging Upper Hunter students to take regular breaks, stay hydrated and focus on strengthening their weaker subjects. Ma says active learning like writing notes and self-testing beats simply rereading textbooks. More than 80,000 students across New South Wales will sit the exams from the 13th of October. Farming advocates say the ag industry is feeling undervalued for the work it does. The Upper Hunter agriculture industry is worth more than $420 million annually, mostly through beef cattle and dairy production. Some are concerned kids aren't educated about the origins of what they eat. Food writer and farmer Sophie Hansen says kids should be encouraged to think more about where their food comes from.
8: Kids are naturally curious, so we can take advantage of that curiosity by making it fun, making it interesting, establishing that farm-to-table connection. When they're at the supermarket, ask questions. Where do you think this potato might have come from? Or, gosh, I wonder how early that farmer must have had to get up.
7: It might feel like it's far away, but Musselbrook Shire's Australia Day Award nominations are now open, with 10 categories up for grabs. Mayor Jeff Drayton is urging residents not to assume someone else will nominate a deserving local. Categories include Citizen of the Year, Sports Team and the Sustainability Award. Winners will be announced at the Australia Day Award ceremony on the 26th of January. Turning to sport, Newcastle Jets captain Cassidy Davis has re-signed with her hometown club for a 14th consecutive season. The 31-year-old has made 185 appearances for the Jets since debuting in 2013, third all-time in A-League women's history. Davis holds the Australian football record, men or women, for the most consecutive top-flight appearances. Head coach Stephen Hoyle says she remains an important voice within the squad. That's your local news and sport. I'm Cameron Smith.
0: National news now.
9: Hi, I'm Phoebe Humphrey. Passengers flying Jetstar today and tomorrow won't have to pay for excess baggage or seat changes as staff slug it out with the airline over pay and conditions. The Australian Services Union says members will either waive the extra fees or have them recorded as $0. Anthony Albanese has met the new UK Prime Minister for the first time. The PM held talks with Andy Burnham in New York. Albanese says our two nations have a long and important relationship.
10: We have history, we have common values.
11: We
10: have a Westminster parliamentary system, and so much of our traditions come from your traditions.
9: And NRL bosses are defending the decision to scrap pre-game entertainment for the grand final. It comes after negotiations with Tones and I broke down less than 2 weeks out from the decider. ARL Commissioner Chair Peter Volandis has told Nine the money will go to grassroots clubs instead.
12: We believe that our money is better spent on these underprivileged kids that can't play with their mates, and we will put $1 million into that.
13: 2NM, your sport now.
9: In sport, the Lions have suffered a huge blow ahead of Saturday's grand final, with the AFL Tribunal upholding the one-match ban slapped on Lachie Neal for his gut punch on Hawthorn's Jack Ginnivan. Brisbane CEO Sam Graham telling Seven they're weighing up an appeal.
14: Disappointed in the outcome, and we're going to consider our options.
9: And team sheets for this weekend's NRL prelim finals have been released. Sam Walker returns from injury for the Roosters, while Panther Nathan Cleary has been named despite suffering a foot injury less than 2 weeks ago. That's the latest news and sport.
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16: Got a medium chance of some showers and maybe a thunderstorm this afternoon or this evening. We're looking at a partly cloudy day with 27 along with a moderate fire danger rating. Tomorrow we're going to get to 29 after some morning fog. Maybe the chance of a shower throughout the morning or afternoon along with a thunderstorm as well. A warm one on Friday, 31, and mostly sunny after morning fog. Hotter still come Saturday, 33 and mostly sunny ahead of a cooler change into Sunday. That is your latest forecast. Currently in Denman, good morning to you, sitting on 15.9 degrees.
17: It's a good day, you sweet like honey. 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
16: It is Pete here with you as we get into this 8 o'clock hour, and plenty to get through still. Mayor Maurice Collison only a couple of songs away from joining us to talk about King of the Rangers and a whole stack more. But for now, let's go to the phones. Good morning, 2NM.
18: Morning, Pete. How are you this morning?
16: Raymond, I am well. How are you, sir?
18: Good. Now listen.
16: Yeah, mate.
18: Someone has sent me a couple of photos of that killer moth that attacked me yesterday.
16: The ones that you forwarded on to me you're talking about?
18: Yes.
16: Mate, there was more than one or two. There were 60 or 70 of these little blighters.
18: Oh, mate.
16: And when you're not ready for things to shake out of the washing when you're getting it off the line, it can scare you.
18: Oh, fair.
16: They were killer moths.
18: You killer moth there. Between you and your killer moth, the other bloke with his killer bat.
16: See, it made me think of this. They were from outer space, I'm sure. You know, they're out there.
18: Oh, yeah. You know what? The only one up there that's got a set of onions is the voice of doom, I'm telling you.
16: Oh, no. Don't give us that thought for breakfast.
18: Oh,
16: pretty good.
18: He's the only one up there that's not scared of anything.
16: Well, look, he is going to join us tomorrow for Lock It In. We'll have to see if we can wake the bear up and get him involved.
18: Oh, mate, you know what he's like. He won't be. He don't get up to about 10 or 11 or something or other now.
16: Nah, you're right. I'll tell you what. I need you to come to the studios today, mate.
18: Oh, okay.
16: I've got a spot on the home turf this week, and I see that with your social bowls and all, you've got some news, some stuff you can share about upcoming events and all.
18: Yeah, I'll try to bring our president along too, matey, so there'll
16: no,
18: be
16: no,
18: cool
16: no, you
18: this.
16: Can leave your moth cake at home.
18: No, I'll bring the president, not a present. I never thought of saying there's some mothballs for you.
16: I need them to hang on the clothesline. All right, well, we'll catch you a little bit later on, and then we'll catch you on the home turf on Friday, Ray.
18: Well, yep, hopefully. Righto, mate. I'll see you later.
16: All right, buddy. Have a great day. Bye. Yeah, sending me some horrible photos. All right, let's do it with some Summer of 69. It's Brian Adams right now, here on your home of better music and more of it. 100% on a breakfast show. I can't

0: It's Pete here with you on your 100% Hunter Breakfast Show, and it's time to talk all things Upper Hunter Shire Council related. Happy to say a mate of mine is joining us on the line. He's also the Mayor of the Upper Hunter Shire. It is Morris Collison. How are you, Morris?
1: Doing very well, Pete.
0: Mate, King of the Rangers, fast approaching, isn't it?
1: Yeah, Pete, King of the Rangers, a great challenge, Bush Festival up there, and of course that's on this weekend at Murrundi, the 25th of September, right through till the 27th. Plenty up there, Pete. I mean, you've been up there. There's bareback riding, whip cracking, horse catching, cattle work, shoeing of horses. Just everything's on.
0: It is. And some of the best riders in the country.

0: of Murrurundi, and yeah, it really goes above and beyond for King of the Rangers. Now, mate, school holidays, and what goes better together than a night out with some pizza and a movie?
1: That's it, pizza. For the young people around our shire aged 10 to 17 are invited to enjoy movies and pizza and a good good company at three upcoming school holidays events across our shire. And they are, Pete, Murrurundi Caravan Park on Wednesday the 30th of September at 5:30, followed by the Scone Youth Centre on Thursday the 1st of October at 5:30, and now at Merriwar is held at the CWA Hall on Wednesday the 7th of October at 5 o'clock. Guest speaker, Amanda Shaw, Youth Mental Health Project Officer with the Hunter New England Local Health District. And very important, Pete, for these young ones to go along and listen to that, and most importantly, have fun.
0: Yeah,
1: so again,
0: exactly.
1: Ring Council on 6540-1100.
0: I thought you forgot the number there for a moment.
1: I did, Pete, I did.
0: All right, so that's on the 30th in Murrurundi, the 1st of October in Scone, and the 7th in Merriwar. It'll be a fun night. Now, mate, a lot of people up in arms, especially around McCully's Gap and places for proposed battery storage units. You've got a community forum type of thing happening.
1: Yeah, so it's Have Your Say for the proposed battery storage at Aberdeen.
0: Okay.
1: And this is a reminder that the proposed Upper Hunter battery energy storage system on Campbell Street, Aberdeen, it's out on public exhibition until Friday the 9th of October, Pete. So the proposed Maizewood P2I Limited includes a 400 megawatt battery storage system. Mm-hmm. So again, please jump on and put your comments in on writing and view the application, the environmental impact statement. And I said hop online and have a look at it and be involved. Too late, you're not happy, and this takes place.
0: Yeah, exactly. Yeah, and I mean, we see a lot of keyboard warriors these days who think just by saying something on socials will be enough, but it's not. You've actually got to get involved with the process. So when was that happening again?
1: That's it, Pete. So that closes. It's open now. It closes on the 9th of October, Friday the 9th of October.
0: Okay. So people have a couple of weeks.
1: Again, simply search energy projects on council website to find out more and stay informed. It's one of those things, Pete, not in my backyard. But,
0: pretty much, isn't it?
1: We got to move ahead, and of course it's not going to suit everyone, and I can certainly understand that.
0: And as, I mean, for the shires of Singleton and Musselbrook, as we head to closing down some mine sites and all, we do need some, you know, new projects to come to the region to keep the workforce alive and to make sure that, you know, we transition along with the rest of the country.
1: Well, that's it, Pete. We've got to lock the gate on coal mines, had that for many, many years, which means we don't want open-cut coal mines or mines in our shire.
0: Yeah.
1: So, you know, we've got to be open and transparent and for the well-being of who? Our residents of the Upper Hunter.
0: Exactly. All right, Morris, well, thank you very much, and we'll chat again next week.
1: Thanks, mate. We'll catch you up then.
0: All right, we'll be back with more of your 100% Hunter Breakfast Show after the break.
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1: There was movement around the stations. 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
6: It's all good in the hood on our roads this morning. No problems out there according to live traffic. 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
6: 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It is Pete here with you at almost 26 after 8 as we do with some Daddy Cool and Eagle Rock. 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
5: Hi there, I'm Cameron Smith. Volunteers are being sought to help run this year's Going Country event in Muswellbrook. The country music and lifestyle event returns to the showground on Saturday the 17th of October from 3pm to 10pm. Organisers say entry volunteers are needed most across three shifts throughout the afternoon and evening. Anyone keen to help can expect a free family pass in return. Fire and Rescue New South Wales says clearing clutter and flammable debris now could save lives when the weather heats up. The warning follows more than 1,000 fires attended across the state last spring, with 45% of homes missing a working smoke alarm. Sebastian Jacobs from Fire and Rescue Scone says free home fire visits are available by booking online or calling your local fire station.
6: Our firefighters will check your smoke alarm, and if you don't have one, they'll install it. Then we'll discuss your escape plan and identify any hazards you may not have considered.
5: Two large-scale battery storage proposals in the Upper Hunter remain open for public comment. The McCulley's Gap project near Muswellbrook is proposed as part of an $800 million investment. The Aberdeen project, proposed by North Harbour Clean Energy, would also be a major addition to the region's energy infrastructure.
7: We've got the lock the gate on coal mines, had that for many, many years, which means we don't want open-cut coal mines or mines in our shire. So, you know, we've got to be open and transparent and... For the well-being of who? Our residents of the Upper Hunter.
5: Upper Hunter Shire Mayor Maurice Collison there. Residents can lodge submissions online via the New South Wales planning portal. The leader of the Nationals will be in the Upper Hunter today. Senator Matt Canavan will head to Scone alongside fellow Senator Ross Cadell. It comes after a recent roundtable in the region for veterans. Turning to sport, Dane Gagai is free to line up for the Newcastle Knights in this weekend's preliminary final. After escaping NRL judiciary action, the 35-year-old wasn't charged over an incident put on report during the win over the Warriors. Gagai will move into outright 12th on the all-time NRL games list, level with Chris Hyington and Jesse Bromwich. The Knights have named an unchanged side to take on the Panthers at Accor Stadium on Sunday. That's your local news and sport. I'm Cameron Smith.
1: National news now.
0: Hi, I'm Phoebe Humphrey. Well, as petrol and diesel prices return to a six-month high, we're being warned they could soar even further as the Middle East conflict drags on. Experts from Barclays says under a worst-case scenario, they could rise by another 50 cents. The United Nations chief has compared the rise of AI to that of nuclear weapons, Antonio Guterres doing so during an address in New York to the General Assembly, but Donald Trump has moved to rename AI instead.
8: Super intelligence, in that the use of the word artificial makes intelligence fake. It makes it sound fake, and it is not fake.
0: Air traffic controllers are reportedly being offered triple their hourly rate to avoid staff shortages. The Australian reports Air Services is making the move to encourage workers to accept overtime during the school holiday period and avoid further flight disruption. It means some workers could pocket almost $400 an hour. And Taylor Swift is releasing new music. The superstar taking to social media to announce her new single, Patient Zero, will drop on Friday.
9: 2NM, your sport now.
0: In sport, Brisbane's Lachie Neal will miss the AFL Grand Final after the tribunal upheld his one-match ban for a gut punch. Bombers legend James Heard telling Nine it's a remarkable call.
10: I mean, this is an absolute champion of the game and one of the most important players in last year's Grand Final, the second half. He's been in remarkable form. This is an incredible result for Brisbane and going to make Fremantle's job all the more easier.
0: And Aussie sprinter Rowan Browning has shocked the athletics world, announcing his retirement at the age of 28. It comes just weeks after he secured gold at the Commonwealth Games. That's the latest news and sport.
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1: I look out the window at the moment, a little bit of sun trying to peek its head through the clouds. It's going to be partly cloudy today. There is a medium chance of a shower and maybe some afternoon thunderstorms as well. 27 on the way, along with a moderate fire danger rating. Tomorrow, chance of some morning fog, maybe some showers and thunderstorm around, mainly throughout the afternoon and evening. 29, we're looking at a top at 31 after some fog around on Friday morning and mostly sunny. A warm Saturday, 33 and mostly sunny before a late cool change into Sunday. That is your latest forecast currently in Maryvale. Good morning. You're stepping out to 15.2 degrees.
0: It's a good day coming. From Scone to Singleton, it's the 100% Hunter Breakfast Show on 2NM. Remember, don't drive heavy machinery if pain persists.
2: It's a good day coming.
1: Yeah, it is a good day coming. Partly cloudy. Not bad. Not shabby at all. Nice warm conditions. Hey, I gave the clues today. An American rock band formed in Boston. They've been active since 1970 with no breaks. And the third and final clue for today, their lead singer is Steven Tyler. The Lips himself. Who do you reckon it is? 65431981 is the number to call. While we get into this one, it's the Pointer Sisters. Ah, I love this one. Well, jump around and hit those phones. It is Pete here with you. It is 21 minutes to 9. Good morning and welcome.

0: fun entertainer who's grown on me over the years. Robbie Williams, Better Man. It's your 100% Hunter Breakfast Show with Pete as we get through our Wednesday morning together, halfway through the week already. Don't forget, this afternoon it'll be Kev to get you through your Arvo after Al in your mornings. And then, of course, the best way to drive home with Jonesy and Amanda from 4 o'clock. But let's go to the phones. I gave you the third and final clue in our daily challenge. Good morning to an M.
1: Morning, Pete. How you doing?
0: Good. What's doing?
1: Are you having a cup of watching a lovely morning?
0: Yeah, it's not too bad outside. The sun was just poking its head through a minute ago. I mean, going to be cloudy, but that's okay.
1: Well, you get that.
0: Exactly. All right, I've given our three clues away in our daily challenge. Who do you reckon the band is?
1: Would it be Aerosmith?
0: It is Aerosmith, so you've just gained yourself entry into the end-of-month draw.
1: Thank you,
0: Pete. Mate, no worries at all. You have yourself a fantastic day.
1: Thank you very much. Bye, right, you buddy. Too.
0: See ya. All right, we will play along again tomorrow and more chances to get on that standby list and pick up our bag of goodie giveaway come the end of the month. Hey, time for a break, then we're back with your traffic for the final time ahead of our history lesson with Aaron here on your 100% Hunter Breakfast Show as we do it thanks to Harvey Norman, Musselbrook Fair.
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0: On the roads, it's all looking good. Nothing to report out there for our Wednesday morning. If you do see something we should be reporting, 65431. 981 is the number to call, or you message the Hunter Connect Tech 0455 33 1981. That has been your latest 2NM Hunter traffic.
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0: All right, taking a look at what went on in history. We met the Jetsons for the first time. Do you know what year it was? Well, the guy who does is Aaron.
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12: Hi, we're turning back the clock on September 23rd, the day when we met the Jetsons.
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14: 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Have fun.
15: Fun. I could have more fun with a saber-toothed tiger.
12: Reggae legend Bob Marley played his last concert in 1980 before his death about 9 months later. It was on this day in 1993 that this announcement was made.
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17: This is a famous victory, a magnificent performance. 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What a champion.
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19: To all the girls I've loved before.
12: It's the anniversary of the day in 1949 when Bruce Springsteen was born in the USA, celebrating his 77th birthday. Actor Jason Alexander is 67, best known for playing George Costanza in Seinfeld.
20: Nobody tells me it's them, not me. 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
12: Australian tennis great, one of the famous two Woodies, Mark Woodford, turns 61.
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12: Australian director Garth Davis is 52, best known for the Oscar-nominated movie Lion.
22: For me, it was the spirituality in the story and the power of love.
12: Actor Anthony Mackie is 48, stars in the Marvel Cinematic Universe.
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12: Dual international Lottie Takiri turns 47. The former Bronco played for the Wallabies before returning to the NRL.
24: The score of 70 being a try. Welcome back, Lottie.
12: And Gold Coast and Port Adelaide great Charlie Dixon is 36.
25: Goal square, Dixon stalking it, got it.
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12: Finally, Ray Charles was also born on this day in 1930. The music legend died aged 73 in 2004.
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0: All right, let's do it with some good old rock at 6 minutes to nine. Pete here with you as we do it all thanks to Harvey Norman Musselbrook Fair. And very soon, we'll get into a fun little fact to finish out the hour.

0: on 2NM. Everything from the interesting to the strange, as well as the truly bizarre.
1: All right, have you heard the names Constantine Fahlberg and Ira Remsen? Well, back in 1879, after spending the day studying coal and tar derivatives, Fahlberg left his Johns Hopkins laboratory and went to dinner. Now, something he ate tasted particularly sweet, which he traced to a chemical compound he spilled on his hand. Best of all, it turned out to be calorie-free. Now, as a result of his invention, he cut Remsen and the university out of millions of dollars when he secretly patented the breakthrough discovery, saccharin, way back in 1879. Unreal, hey? All right, news time. Then we're back with the final hour of today's 100% Hunter Breakfast Show. All thanks to Harvey Norman, Musselbrook Fair, on 2NM.
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2: 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Southside News Agency and TSG Tobacco Station is now open every day to 8 p.m. Reports say they've seen a local man purchasing newspapers and a local woman was seen buying stationery and office supplies at outstanding prices. Plus, there are also reports that Southside News Agency has beautiful greeting cards and a wide range of giftware and lighters. Share the good news from Southside News Agency and TSG Tobacco Station. Look out for them on Maitland Street, Muswellbrook. Parking at the rear.
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9: Hi there, I'm Cameron Smith. A new survey suggests a startling number of kids don't know where the food they eat comes from, sparking concerns farmers are underappreciated and undervalued. The Upper Hunter agriculture industry is worth more than $242 million, with beef cattle and dairy driving much of that economic activity. But a survey commissioned by Dairy Cooperative Norco found nearly 4 in 10 kids don't realise that without farmers, they wouldn't have enough to eat. Food writer and farmer Sophie Hansen says the findings suggest a worrying knowledge gap.
10: The Norco research does actually show that there's quite a big gap between what Aussie kids understand about the food that they're eating and their understanding of where it's coming from the farms and the farmers behind it.
9: Residents in Aberdeen and Macaulay's Gap are being urged to have their say on two proposed battery storage projects. The Upper Hunter Battery Energy Storage System, earmarked for Aberdeen, is on public exhibition until Friday the 9th of October. The Macaulay's Gap Battery Energy Storage System application is open for comment until the 13th. Upper Hunter Mayor Maurice Collison says have your say online through the New South Wales Planning Portal before it's too late.
11: Jump on and put your comments in on writing and view the application, the environmental impact statement. Be involved. Too late, you're not happy, and this takes place.
9: Year 12 students across the Upper Hunter are being given a study game plan ahead of the HSC. Among the top tips from education expert Paul Maher, teach a concept to someone else to test your understanding and know when to stop for the day. Maher says students should focus on what they can control and ask for help when they need it. HSC exams begin on Tuesday the 13th of October. Turning to sport, the Newcastle Knights have named an unchanged team to take on the Panthers on Sunday. today. Dylan Lucas is expected to see more minutes from the bench as he continues to recover from a fractured ankle, while the Panthers have named Nathan Cleary to play despite suffering a foot injury of his own. Penrith skipper Isaiah Yeo says the Newcastle turnaround from last season has been remarkable.
0: It's nice to see them doing well. Obviously, I'm not wishing them any luck on Sunday arvo, but I think what they've done over there has been outstanding.
9: They've got a chance to go from wooden spooners to grand finalists if they get up against the Panthers on Sunday. That's your local news and sport. I'm Cameron Smith.
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4: Hi, I'm Phoebe Humphrey. The PM is dismissing criticism from the Trump administration over Labor's proposed digital duty of care laws. The US claims it's a form of censorship and wants American platforms to be exempt, but Anthony Albanese says he's more interested in what's in Australia's best interests.
12: And the digital duty of care is something that we've foreshadowed for some period of time. Not about giving government control, it's about giving people back control over what they receive on their devices.
4: Beau-Lamar Condon is expected back in court today for day three of his murder trial in Sydney. The court heard the police officer acted in self-defence when he allegedly shot his ex-boyfriend Jesse Baird and his partner Luke Davies in February 2024. And the so-called Pullman Five could return to the Sydney Swans as early as today for the first time since they were suspended for breaching club standards at a team hotel. And while CEO Matthew Pavlich wouldn't put a timeline on their return this morning, coach Dean Cox said this to reporters.
13: Do you expect all show up today?
14: Yeah, I do.
1: 2NM, your sport now.
4: In sport, Brisbane is yet to decide if it'll take Lachie Neal's one-match ban to the appeals board after the tribunal upheld his suspension for a gut punch on Jack Ginnivan. It means the 33-year-old will miss the grand final, and Lions chief Sam Graham has told Seven he's feeling flat.
15: He's naturally disappointed, but we're going to consider our options.
4: And switching codes now, Panthers skipper Isaiah Yeo will return for their NRL prelim clash against the Knights. He's been out with a pec injury but says he's good to go. That's the latest news and sport.
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1: Going to see clouds sticking around throughout the day. 27 on the way this afternoon. Could see a shower or two, maybe even a thunderstorm throughout the afternoon. Tomorrow, some chance of morning fog. 29 on the way in a possible afternoon shower and storm. 31 on Friday and mostly sunny after morning fog. Chance of some morning fog Saturday ahead of a very warm 33 and mostly sunny before a late cool change.
0: 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We can do whatever. It's like a double espresso shot for your ears. But don't pour coffee in your ears. It's a good day.
1: Let's do it, shall we? The final hour of your 100% Hunter Breakfast Show for the 23rd day of September, your Wednesday, if you're counting along at home. Look, if you've just turned up to work, we've got your playlist lined up for you. I've got some Elton John and Oasis on the way. We'll talk motoring in around 20 minutes as well with Dave Brown. But for now, let's go all the way back to 1976 with some ABBA and Mamma Mia. You're on the home of better music and more of it as we do it all thanks to Harvey Norman, Musselbrook Fair.

the 100% Hunter Breakfast Show with Pete Holland. The show that's not afraid to ask the tough questions. Like, if Cinderella's slipper fit perfectly, why did it fall off in the first place? 981 2NM.

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Yeah.

Pete Holland taking you through your Wednesday morning on your 100% Hunter Breakfast Show on 2NM. And I tell you what, this weekend, it's going to be jam-packed. There is plenty to see and do. Not only is it exciting for the Newcastle Knights and the Penrith Panther fans like myself when they do battle on Sunday, but you got King of the Rangers happening in Murrurundi this weekend. It's always a huge event. I'm going to try and get up the hill and suss out what's going on. Some of the best cowboys and girls from around the country, including from WA, turn up to this event each year. It is absolutely massive. If you haven't gone and seen it, check it out. It is King of the Rangers in Murrurundi this weekend. On what are we doing now? How about we talk motoring with Dave Brown? Find out about a recent survey study that was done in Malaysia.

0: Time to talk some motoring, and the man in the know when it comes to that is the guru, David Brown from driftandmedia.com.au. Dave, how are you, buddy?
1: I'm thinking about road safety in the workplace, Peter.
0: Yeah, well, look, a Malaysian study has found gaps in our workplace road safety. The research has highlighted significant gaps, including how industries manage work-related road safety.
1: Yeah, and you know, it is important because some research has found that of all the survey they did, of all the deaths associated with work, 42% were to do with road safety. And a lot of road safety, you don't get a lot of little reports. It tends to be all or nothing. And so while we may see reports and tragedies, and I'm not undermining that at all, of, you know, someone where there's been a machine death or, you know, a mine or something, that there's some deaths in there, it's the slow burn of road deaths that is also something that is profoundly important that we need to address. And they looked at a number of companies, nature of companies, from manufacturing to logistics to government departments, and looked at their approach and how good their approach

0: was or wasn't.
1: So we're talking everything there, from, you know, the lollipop person, you know, the stop go, to those, you know, shoveling out the tar and everything, I guess.
0: Yeah, look, that's really important. And it's also, of course, if you're travelling to or from work.
1: Mm.
0: Now, you know, we too readily, I think, sort of say, oh, well, you know, the commute is not my concern. But what happens if you're tired? What happens if you're, you know, really stressed? What happens if you start getting a lot of phone calls while you're driving about work and they don't consider at all the fact that you're in a potentially dangerous situation? You're driving a big vehicle or a vehicle down the road, which the road may have its own difficulties as well. You may well be approaching a roundabout that is, needs concentration to it. I think we just too readily think of the deaths to do with work as to being truck drivers and things. And, of course, they're all important, but they're all important, including the journey to work and the journey about work while you're driving around on behalf of your company.
1: Do we know what sort of companies or types of companies that they did look at for this study? Was it just to do with road transport and those working on roadways, or did they broaden it right out to a much wider community?
0: Oh, much wider. We're really talking about the corporate attitude and approach within a large organisation. Not just when you're out on the road, but when, as I say, when you're coming to and from. But what is the nature and the support and the ideas and the character that we promote and we present when we're talking about doing it? No, it is broader, and that's why they found manufacturing companies typically, and it was a Malaysian survey, probably didn't think as much broadly about that as other companies, such as you would expect, logistics. But the ones who did particularly well were government.
1: Yeah,
0: and
1: okay.
0: I think that reflects that, you know, that it's not just a bottom line profit, it's a notion of saying well-being of your workers and responsibility for your workers goes beyond just the occasional lecture or even just the occasional human resources, you know, dictate about what you should do.
1: Yeah.
0: It's to do with how we're involved in road safety and how we have an attitude to it.
1: Now, this is all to do with the Malaysian study that found gaps in workplace road safety.
0: Mm.
1: But, Dave, do you think there's more relevant research from Monash University, which talks about behaviour, not just administrative processes?
0: Exactly. I think that's exactly right. I was reading some more broadly stuff on this, and they get into what is really behaviour change. And behaviour change isn't giving someone a stern lecture and expecting them to, you know, doing it once and expecting them to apply perfectly from there on. It's to do with an attitude of whether we have information around and whether we have responsibility around that, but also the ability to be able to report something without necessarily assuming you're going to be blamed or punished for it. If you're out and your car is, you know, not as safe as it might be, you ought to be able to be free to say to your workplace, I think we need to change this. You know, the point being is that it's not necessarily your fault and you're not being anti-company, because well-being of workers is a critical element of it. And so it's that element of, and also of justice. If someone's driving particularly badly, that the average figures go bad, and that can put unfair penalties on the people around. You can't use your car at night or whatever. Whereas the balance of justice has to be there as well, which raises the whole point about attitude, not just about, you know, the formal, as you said, the formal documents that we may prepare.
1: Yeah, well, safety in the workplace, whether it be on the road or in the office, wherever it may be, is on us all to be doing the right thing. Dave Brown from drivenmedia.com.au, thank you again, and we'll talk again next week.
0: Thanks, mate.
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3: Hi, I'm Phoebe Humphrey from Your News Now, and these are Your News headlines. The United Nations chief has compared AI to the rise of nuclear weapons during an address in New York. Beaulamar Condon is expected back in court for day three of his murder trial in Sydney. Lachie Neal has learnt his grand final fate after a marathon hearing at the AFL Tribunal. And Taylor Swift is releasing new music. 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

0: It's Pete here with you, and the Google Book is here. Did you know that? It's the Android version of the MacBook. We've got the rundown on it over on our webpage at 2nm.com.au on our trending stories. And Hollywood is giving us Brad Pitt, Tarantino, plus Finchner. Honestly, you've got to go and check out this. We've got the trailer. It's over there trending as well. Hey, time for a break on your 100% How to Breakfast show. But next, we're going to hit it up with some Steppenwolf and Born to be Wild here on 2NM.
1: 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Those were our young years. The 90s and 2000s. '60s and '70s tracks that stand the test of time. The Hunters 2NM.
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0: Something going on there, because it's not the Bear, it's Pete. Anyway, the Bear will be back in a few weeks. That's why I'm here. But let's do it with some Steppenwolf as we go back to 1968 on your 100% Hunter Breakfast Show.

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cheers to those moments in music. You just have to crank them up. I'm gonna have a good time tonight. 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

0: Wrapping up your 100% Hunter Breakfast Show. Thanks to Harvey Norman, Musselbrook Fair. Pete Holland here with you this morning. Al Doblo is in after your 10 o'clock news update, which is on the way. He's got music like this for you. One of Al's favourites, Britney Spears. You'll get that on. And he's got some U2 to start your hour. He'd rather be doing it with you after your news. And then, of course, this afternoon will be Kev taking you through your Arvo into your drive home with Jonesy and Amanda. For myself, there's only one thing left to say.
1: That's all, folks.
0: 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I'll catch you again tomorrow when we get into our 100% Hunter Breakfast Show from 6 a.m.
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6: 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Plus, there are also reports that Southside News Agency has beautiful greeting cards and a wide range of giftware and lighters. 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
7: Hi, I'm Phoebe Humphrey. Jetstar customers flying today and tomorrow may be able to squeeze a little more in their carry-on. The Australian Services Union is taking 48 hours of industrial action, with members waiving additional fees for things like excess baggage, seat changes and late fees. It comes as Air Services is reportedly offering air traffic controllers triple their hourly pay to work overtime during the school holidays in a bid to avoid further flight chaos. Anthony Albanese has met his UK counterpart Andy Burnham, the PM holding his first meeting with Burnham on the sidelines of the UN General Assembly in New York. The pair discussed AUKUS, while the UK PM says he's followed in Albo's footsteps of becoming a South Sydney supporter. Donald Trump says he has some thinking to do as the stalemate continues in his war in Iran. The US president says he's confident a deal can be reached after America's midterm elections, but for now he has a decision to make.
8: Will a deal be made with Iran that lets them rebuild and create a far greater country than it ever was before? Or do I annihilate the Islamic Republic?
7: Trump has also rejected calls for the AI industry to be slowed down and wants the technology to be rebranded as super intelligence. And it's been revealed Hayden Panettiere died from an accidental overdose. A South Carolina coroner says the actress died from an accidental overdose of several drugs, including fentanyl. The 36-year-old was found unresponsive in an apartment last month.
1: 2NM, your sport now.
7: In sport, the Swans CEO won't say exactly when the so-called Pullman Five will return to the club, amid reports they'll be welcomed back this morning. But if not today, Matthew Pavlich has told reporters it will be soon.
9: I think it's a natural thing that the players will come into the club over the next period. We don't know exactly when that'll be. And the players at some point will have a chat to the broader group.
7: And the Panthers are playing down injury concerns surrounding halfback Nathan Cleary. Cleary will play in Sunday's prelim against the